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0: Z-Tech. 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Energy by Dr. Snow. Yo. 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Big up your president. Yeah.

0: young friend, you forget about the big U.S. Labor Day coming up. You have your visa already?
1: 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Travel and Leisure took care of all my business for me already. 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

0: and drive.
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monogamy or whatever you call it, I'm starting to think ain't for everybody. Most of us is rushing into it anyway, you know what I'm saying? 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

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We're the new kids on the block, and we're good. Think about it. Even the competition is listening. Yep, they're copying and pasting, you know. 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

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Think about it. Even the competition is listening. Yep, they're copying and pasting, you know. 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

0: 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Say, come.
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0: Let the kings worship him today. Let the kings worship him. Come on, y'all, let's say it one more time. Come from royalty. It's an aristocratic dynasty. The number one goal of the enemy is to keep you from knowing who you are. But I came to tell you that there's power when you speak. So

0: 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Praise Him because
1: there is a key in you.
0: You will make it. You are forever a lender, never a borrower. You are forever above, never beneath. You are forever the head.

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I know that some of the things you've been through has made you feel bad about yourself. But you need to know that there is a ruler in you. There is what has happened. The enemy has tricked you and made you feel like that you are beneath. He's tricked you and made you feel like that you are a borrower and never will be a lender. But Donald Lawrence came to tell you that there is a king in you. There is a king in you. There is a king in you. I can't stress it enough. There is a king living in you. Rule.

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We want to touch you tonight. 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Say it again.

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Infuse our words and be the motivation behind our actions. May your gentle presence guide our steps today, shaping every decision with grace and compassion for one another. Help us to listen first, to speak with kindness, and to act with integrity in all we undertake today. Renew our minds this morning, casting out fear and doubt, and replace them with trust in your unfailing love for us. Let your peace calm our worries, and let your joy be our strength as we face the day as one body in Christ. Lead us to love others as you love us, to serve faithfully, and to shine your light in every moment we share. We surrender this day into your hands, trusting that your Spirit will empower every intention we set as a community. Grant us patience in challenges, courage in uncertainty, and humility in success, so that your name is glorified in all we do. May our words build up, our actions reflect your heart, and our thoughts align with your will for the good of all. As we rise, may we be mindful of those in need, ready to extend help, comfort, and hope through your grace. Bind us together with your love, that we may encourage one another, persevere in faith, and proclaim your truth with gentleness and strength. In every moment today, may your Spirit cast out fear, renew our minds, and renew our strength for the journey ahead. This we ask in Jesus' name. Amen. Amen.

And it is 14 minutes after 6 in the Eastern Caribbean. Why did I play two songs? I really wanted to head us to back to back. All right, this morning, that's just what I felt. This is what I needed this morning. So good morning, and thank you very much for your patience, and thank you for being in here with us. It's the 11th day of June, 2026, and I'm in your company for this morning's Singspiration. Miss Martha, good morning. She says, blessed and wonderful day to you, Mr. Pringles. Oh, Lord, give Mr. Pringles the wisdom to make choices. Let his heart, let his guidance guide every step, direct his every step, protect him from anything that would steal his peace and joy today. Stay awesome and safe, Mr. Pringles. I appreciate it. Thank you. Thank you, Miss Martha. She says, dear Lord, we thank you for the gifts you have given us today. Have enriched our lives beyond measure. We thank you for the love you show us and the sacrifices you made to support us. May we continue to appreciate your love each and every day. Amen. A peaceful morning to you, Godfather. Peace and love, my family. Blessed, wonderful day, Captain Dell. Love, blessings to you, Ray. And joyful day to you, OJ. All right? Amen. And good morning to Suzanne. Suzanne says, Almighty God, good morning. Here we go. Here we are again, another day. Another breath, another blessing. Thank you for your goodness and gracious love. May we be certain to give you all the glory and praise through Jesus Christ our Lord. Amen. Greg, good morning to you, brother. A loud shout out to Carla. Carla says, good day, God, today I choose to trust you, even when I don't understand the path in front of me. Strengthen my faith in the quiet moments and in the uncertain ones. Remind me that you are working behind the scenes, even when I can't see it. Help me walk forward with confidence, knowing you are with me every step of the way. Amen. OG, good morning to you. Let me reach out to also my Jesse. My Jesse, good morning. Auntie So-So, good morning. Auntie So-So says, it's Thursday. Wow. I didn't realize it was Thursday. She says, it's Thursday, Heavenly Father. We thank you for your mercy and grace, which woke us up this morning, kept us safe throughout the night, for bringing us to a brand new day. We bless your holy name. We remain forever grateful for our homes, jobs, and families, and pray that you will send angels to protect us and our loved ones today. May you mend every broken heart, touch all who need healing, comfort all who mourn, and bless those with financial needs. In the precious name of Jesus, amen. Amen, Auntie Souza. More like 42. EJ, good morning. EJ says, good morning, my brother, and also to the Vibe Radio family. A thankful Thursday morning to all. Thank you, Lord, for this new Thursday and for the gift of your love, kindness, and unfailing grace. We are grateful for the family, friends, and communities you have placed in our lives and for the opportunities to encourage, support, and care for one another. Thank you for teaching us compassion, patience, and forgiveness as we grow in our relationships and walk in your love each day. Fill our hearts with your love today and help us to reflect that love through our words, actions, and attitudes towards others. Father God, continue to heal our brothers and sisters today as we lift them up to you. Help them to fight through any difficult time in their lives and to make it through, we pray. Amen. And also have a pleasant day, Auntie Donna. Shema says, prepare for what you're praying for. Faith doesn't just wait, but it prepares. It's not just a wish, but an evidence of the things you hope for. It's an act of declaration. God, I don't see it now, but I'm ready to leave all my fears behind. Train me for what I'm praying for. Use me. I want to actively learn from this season. Prepare for your God says it's coming. Amen. Bernadette, good morning to you. She says, in Jesus' name, thank you, Lord, for another day and for not giving up on me. Good morning, everyone. Amen. Let me reach out and say good morning to Mags and Doodles. Good morning. Mags and Doodles, good morning.
I trust that you are well, having a blessed morning. Let me reach out to Mommy Joyce. Good morning to you. I hope that you too, you well. Also reaching out to Mother Mara, Mommy Charles. Good morning. Sheridan, loud shout out and good morning to you. Reaching out to Jude, good morning to you. Also, Chowman, Frederica, good morning. Claudine, I haven't heard from Claudine in a little while. Claudine, I hope you well. Captain Dell, good morning. Remind me, I made an inquiry and it, let me just say I made an inquiry. All right, Captain Dell, good morning. Marcia, good morning. Reaching out to Shio and Versha and also Princess Esther. Loud shout out and good morning to you all. My Jesse, Angela, Iman, Grandma, good morning. Brother Wendell, Godfather, a loud shout out and good morning to you. Shoma Flavius, good CD yesterday. Tell Goretti I held it for her. The nail, till I have it. Let me also reach out to Lady Pressy, Auntie Cathy, Brother Dragwell, and your Lady Wendy. Also reaching out to Donat, Bob, Krista, Brother Vivian, good morning to you. I trust that you are here and you're well. Reaching out to Vanessa, Doris, Carlene, Edwin, Vanessa and Noah, good morning, family. Tamika and Kyla, a large shout out and good morning to you. I hope you ladies are already up and ready to go. Randy, Chesley, and Chloe, good morning. Donna.

Sanja. And we also reach out to Jeremy. Good morning to you. Well, Desha Glyn, Princess JC, Krisha Coconuts, good morning. Auntie Sophia and Steffi, a loud shout out and good morning to you. Captain Dell, yes, good morning, my brother. Wonderful and blessed Thursday morning to you too. Love in the house. It is now 21 minutes after 6.

All right, let me reach out to my Jesse on this one. I know you absolutely love this one. Jaguar says good morning, run the vibe family. It's been a while, but God has been good. Blessing of the day to everyone, amen. And thank you very much, brother. OG also wants to reach out to Captain Del Donna Shimmer, Eli Godfather, the whole crew. Alright, she says, tell Shima I have rice for her. So it's pilau today, not pila. Alright, good morning, Busha. Busha says, good morning to all the beautiful listeners. Just want you to know that I'm coming up because the last time you were jealous when I told Marcia. I'm Busha Divided Bear. Doing the very for sure, but bless Thursday morning. Allison says, bless Thursday morning to all. Vivian, good morning to you. Vivian says, Thursday morning blessings. Be strong, therefore, and let not your hands be weak and slack, for your work shall be rewarded. May God turn your cannots into cans, your confusions into clarity, your burdens into blessings, and your stress into peace. May God provide a shield of protection to you and your family and friends. Thank you, Lord, in Jesus Christ's mighty and wonderful name. Have a productive day. And he says, Lydia, she works with Lumnad. Oh, so Lydia works with Lumnad as well. You see, there you go. And we even know. Morning, Lydia. All right. Blessings to you. Good morning. Captain Dell says, one thing you know how to cause trouble with the ladies, behave yourself. I'm trying to behave, but not me, bro. Good morning, greetings to you also, Godfather. He says, good morning, greetings to everyone. And Shima says she finished with rice. All right, she say, she's okay. It's two bucks and breadfruit she doing today, so she good. so she finished with rice. You think she was stupid? One chocolate alone she was supposed to get, and she knows she ain't doing that again. Guys, it is now 27 minutes moving up to 7. You know, it goes down, the Vibes, Fortune News, and the banter. That is going to be, it's going to be kicking off shortly. This kicks off from 7, yes. And then I'm going to be back, if God says so, from 8 o'clock. Yeah, I need to go and do a little reset. All right, I'm going to be back, if God says so, by 8 o'clock. So 8:30, we got our breakfast fat coming to you right here. So just keep it locked to Vibe Radio on this morning's inspiration. Let me say thank you very much to all those of you who are in there from Dominica, Barbados. Good morning to you, St. Vincent and the Grenadines. Good morning, St. Kitts. Lord, shout out to you, Washington. I see you in here, UAE. Good morning to you. I trust that you're all well. All right, and enjoying this morning's session and praying with us. Good morning to those of you logged in Canada. I appreciate you. Thank you very much for being in here with us, Antigua and Barbuda. All right, taking this one right here.

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1: 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It's a movement. It's a lifestyle. It's a vibe. Vibe Radio. Now, you're feeling the vibe.

0: Good morning to you guys out there in Radio Land, especially you sports fans. It's now 7 a.m. in St. Lucia and the rest of the Eastern Caribbean. And it's now time for the Vibe Sports News for today, Thursday. It's the 11th day of June, 2026. The Vibe Sports News brought to you with the compliments of First National Bank, MNC Drugstore, and Natico Insurances Limited. 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
1: Good morning, Eli, and a special good morning to all our cherished listeners, both here and overseas. Olympic champion Julian Alfred gifted herself an appropriate gift as she powered her way to the women's 100 meters win at Oslo Diamond League 2026. West Indies suffered 6-wicket defeat to Australia in final World Cup warm-up contest. And we're referring to the West Indies women here. And blockbuster SLFA Inc. Black Hat Boys Under 20 semi final weekend set for June 13th and 14th. Please don't touch that dial.
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0: Welcome back. Olympic champion Julian Alfred sped to the women's 100-meter victory at the Athletics Diamond League meeting in Oslo's Bislett Stadium on Wednesday, 10th June. The St. Lucian history maker had been won her nation's first ever Olympic medal, gold in the 100 meters at Paris 2024, clocked 10.76 seconds. Team Great Britain's Amy Hunt was second in a time of 10.99 seconds, while New Zealand's Zoe Hobbs took third with 11.03 seconds. "I am healthy and I am happy to get the win here," said Alfred afterward. "Before I came here, my mental coach said to me, when you be yourself, it is the most powerful thing that you can do. And I think I learn more and more from my experiences." Hobbs was best out the blocks, but Alfred wasted no time asserting her dominance, pushing to the front by 20 meters and never looking back. By the time she crossed the finish, she was well clear of the competitors. As Hobbs progressed, she found herself in a fight for second with Hunt and eventual fourth and fifth place finishers, Mink Bishops of the Netherlands, 11.06 seconds, and Hungary's Blokaka Takax, 11.08 seconds. Alfred's win is part of a strong start to her 2026 Diamond League season that has already seen her grab the top spot in the women's 200 meters when the circuit stopped in Rome on the 4th of June. Beyond her strong results, the 25-year-old is simply relishing her competitive opportunities as they come. "Just being here, racing amongst the best athletes in the world, like I said, I am appreciating every chance I get to run," she reflected. "I love the competitiveness in the 100 meters right now. It keeps me on my toes to go out there and compete and be at my best every single time I line up. So I have no complaints right now."
1: Meanwhile, reigning Olympic champion Litsil Tebogo is still the man to beat in the 200 meters. The Botswana sprinting superstar reigned supreme at the Games, which was held yesterday. We talked about the Boston game, with a winning time of 98.4 seconds, which easily gave him a victory in the men's final. Siniso Dambili of South Africa was second at 20.12 seconds, while the highly anticipated Wonder Diamond League debut for Australia's Gao Gao didn't run out, as the 18-year-old had hoped, unable to recover from a slow start, clocking at 20.60 seconds for sixth place. He finished nearly a second off his own world leading mark of 19.67 seconds from April in Sydney. "Definitely not what I imagined," said the young Aussie of his Diamond League debut. "I imagined victory myself, but definitely can't be disappointed. It's my first Diamond League, so I'm going out here having a bit of fun and then getting back to training." For his part, Tebogo shaved off a tenth of his own season best, having clocked a 19.96 at Rabat last month. Two-time Olympic bronze medalist and the 2022 world champion Alison dos Santos of Brazil defeated Tokyo 2020 gold medalist Carsten Warholm of Norway at the Athletics Diamond League meeting in the Norwegian capital in the 400-meter hurdles. Dos Santos clocked 46.89 seconds ahead of Warholm's 47.40 at the Bislett Stadium, and mirroring the result from their most recent meeting in Xiamen, where they finished in the same order. "It is good to be winning and good to keep winning," Dos Santos said afterward. "It's good to come out of every race with a win, no matter who is in the race. That is good for your self-confidence. It boosts you up a little bit." American Callum Dean took third and crossed the line in 48.22 seconds. The Norwegian held a very slight lead through the first three hurdles, but Dos Santos took the upper hand after hurdle four. By the time the pair hit the last straight, it was all Dos Santos, with Warholm unable to catch the Brazilian.
0: The stage is set for an exciting weekend of youth football as the Blackhawk SNFA Under-20 Knockout Tournament reaches its highly anticipated semifinal stage on June 13th and 14th, with four of the island's top district teams battling for a place in the championship final. The first semifinal takes place on Saturday, June 13th, when Soufre takes on VFOR South from 9 p.m. down at the Soufre Mini Stadium. With home support expected to be at fever pitch, Soufre will look to capitalize on familiar surroundings, while VFOR South will be determined to spoil the party and secure a coveted place in the final. The action shifts north on Sunday, June 14th, as Grosley face Leclerc from 8 p.m. at the Francis Babalastic Ground. Both the teams have impressed throughout the competition and are expected to produce another thrilling encounter as they battle for the remaining place in the championship match. Adding to the excitement, football fans will be treated to a special symbolic pre-match ceremony at both venues. In a celebration of community pride and district rivalry, representatives of the respective district veterans teams will engage in a friendly ceremonial battle before the semifinal kickoff as the elders pave the way for the next generation. Blackheart Tournament Director Shannon LeBourne says that this will set the tone for what promises to be two unforgettable nights of football entertainment. On Saturday, June 13th from 7 p.m., VA4 veterans will play Soufre veterans, and similarly on Sunday, June 14th from 6 p.m., Grosley veterans will play Leclerc veterans. Both of these games are symbolic, as basically we will see the veterans or community elders, as they are called, passing the baton to the future legends. This promises to be touching, inspiring, and memorable, LeBourne added. The Blackheart SLFA Under-20 Knockout Tournament has showcased some of St. Lucia's brightest young football talents, with each team overcoming tough opposition to reach this stage of the competition. With a place in the final on the line, supporters can expect passion, intensity, and high-quality football from the island's future stars as the race for the Blackheart Under-20 Knockout Championship reaches its climax.
1: West Indies went down to Australia by 6 wickets in the second and final warm-up encounter ahead of the start of the 2026 ICC Women's T20 World Cup in Cardiff on Wednesday. Deandra Dalton's 46 helped push the Caribbean side 231 all out from their allotment before opener ball run 77 off just 14 balls to carry her back and Australia to a convincing win. The West Indies won the toss and elected to bat, but struggled to get going as they lost 2 wickets in the power play. Kiana Joseph fell to Lucy Hamilton for 5 before Alia Aline was bowled for 10 by Sophie Molyneux. Captain Haley Matthews, 15, was bowled by Georgia Wareham to leave the West Indies 52 for 3. But Dalton anchored the innings with a well-fought 46 of 58 balls. The veteran, however, could not stop the fall of wicket before she was run out to leave a side 112 for 6 with just over 3.3 overs remaining. Ashley Gardner and Kim Gaff then cleaned up the tail as the West Indies finished on 131 for all out. Australia started their chase strongly as all as Beth Mooney combined for 48 in the power play. Mooney retired out at the end of the first phase, having hit 34 of just 18 balls before Alizé Perry was called out for 5 to Karishma Ramparak. Gardner 7 and Wareham 1 also fell cheaply. Still, nothing could stop a rampant hole who continued to motor and bring Australia home with 30 balls to spare. In addition to the defeat, Windies also lost Sinead Henry to injury. The all-rounder was stretched out after suffering a shoulder injury while fielding on the boundary. Wow, that's not there.
0: Two more athletes have filed a lawsuit against Puma following a similar claim made by Abby Steiner in April. Champion Allison and Damian Thomas allege that several Puma Spike and training shoe models contributed to injuries that have prevented them from competing at the elite level of the sport. The complaint names models including the Deviate Nitro Elite 2, Deviate Nitro 2, Deviate Nitro, Evo Speed Tokyo Nitro 400 meters, and Evo Speed Tokyo Brush, alleging that the shoes, a carbon fiber plate, and nitrogen-infused foam technology pose significant injury risks. Thomas said learning of Steiner's alleged injuries led him to reconsider his own injury history and the footwear he had been using in training and competition. Allison ran 43.70 seconds in the 2022 at the U.S. Trials, just after a brilliant NCAA career, and would go on to finish fourth at the World Championships 400-meter final in the same year. His best since then was a 45.49 seconds. In April, Abby Steiner filed a lawsuit against Puma claiming defective shoe design caused injuries that required multiple surgeries and effectively ended her professional career. Wow.
1: 2026 Lucy Lake Bank of St. Lucia Castries Youth League continued on the Sir Plate Field on Wednesday, June 10th with a rare midweek game. The match was a Castries derby featuring the under 17 teams of Lancers FC and city rivals Dyer FC, and with places in the semi-finals still up for grabs, both teams were eager to secure points. The match started out as an even affair, with both teams not really troubling the opposing goalkeepers. The deadlock was broken in the first half by Trey Constantine, who hit a shot into the goal, to give Lancers FC the lead. There were no further goals before the half, and at the resumption of play, Naya FC looked more likely to score. However, they again found themselves on the wrong side of another well-taken shot, this time by Caleb Bowies in the 83rd minute. This goal appeared to defeat Naya FC, and they could not find a way back into the game, as the result stayed at 2-0. Action in the said competition continues this evening when GMC United take on VSCDC in the under 17 division.
0: Back to cricket, Ben Stokes will miss England's second test against New Zealand at the Oval following an incident in a London nightclub, with Joe Root stepping up as interim captain. Stokes and the pace bowler Gus Atkinson, who is also omitted from the squad, broke the team's midnight curfew in the early hours of Monday morning and were present when a member of England's security staff was struck by a Saracens rugby player, Totoa Ova. Harry Brook is England's vice-captain, yet has been overlooked. He was punched by a bouncer outside a nightclub in Wellington in October on the eve of a one-day international against New Zealand. And so it means a sensational return to the captaincy for Root, who led England in a record 64 tests between 2017 and 2022. The 35-year-old, who is England's all-time leading run scorer, stepped down after a sequence of one win in 17 tests. He was succeeded by his good friend Stokes. Pace bowler Jofra Archer and the batter Jordan Cox have been added to the squad that won the first test at Lord's by 115 runs. The second test begins on the 17th of June.
1: And finally from us, the NBA legend Charles Barkley branded the San Antonio Spurs the dumbest basketball team in the history of civilization after the New York Knicks pulled off the biggest comeback in NBA Finals history. The Spurs led by 29 points as they aimed to level the best of seven series in New York before hosting Game 5, but the Knicks fought back to win 107-106. London-born OG Anunoby claimed a tip in basket with 1.2 seconds left to clinch victory, much to the delight of a star-studded crowd at Madison Square Garden. He gave the Knicks a 3-1 lead in the series and put them within one win of the first of their first championship since 1973. The previous biggest comeback in the NBA Finals was 24 points by the Boston Celtics against the Los Angeles Lakers in 2008. San Antonio went 29 points up in the second quarter, and they set 27-point lead at halftime, leading 76-49, was the largest for a road team in finals history. But they then scored just 30 points in the second half. That was some of the most mismanaged, stupid basketball, said ESPN analyst and former NBA most valuable player, Barkley. When you blow a 29-point lead, the other team has to help, and the San Antonio Spurs helped the New York Knicks win the game. Victor Wembanyama scored a team high of 24 points for San Antonio and claimed 13 rebounds. The Knicks still trailed 1975 heading into the fourth quarter, but Jalen Brunson put them in front for the first time at 105-104 with 82 seconds remaining. Adonobi then made a block with 11.1 seconds left to stop the Spurs leading 108-105 before tipping in the game clinching score after Brunson's 3-point attempt struck the rim. Game 5 is in San Antonio on Saturday. But what I could tell you, with any doubt, unlike Barkley, we have presented to you one of the smartest sports news.

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1: 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Think about it. Even the competition is listening. Yep, they're copying and pasting, you know.

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1: The wait is over. The KFC National Basketball League semifinals are here, and things are about to get crazy. Four teams, one dream, a trip to the finals on the line. Come see the Ponte Blazers, Court Jets, Mon Gladiators, and the reigning champions, the Super Kings, as they do battle in a best of three semifinal showdown. Which side are you on? Game one, Wednesday, June 17th. Game two, Friday, June 19th. And game three, if necessary, Saturday, June 20th. And if you think the semifinals are crazy, just wait. Whoever survives is heading to the finals with their eyes on the Ricky Skeki Estwick Championship Trophy. With finals game one tipping off on Wednesday, June 24th at the Bosseju Indoor Facility. 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
3: 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Also featuring, live from Dominica, the Bouillon King, Nice, and St. Lucia's hottest and newest sensations, Gabby Gabby. 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Soufriere Mini Stadium is the place to be. Then on Sunday, June 14th, the action moves to the north for semifinals number two at the Francis Baba Lastic Mini Stadium in Groseillers. Football giants LeClaire takes on Groseillers. Winner takes all. The action kicks off from 6 p.m. as we relive the good old days. LeClaire veterans will play Groseillers veterans as we welcome the future legends of St. Lucian football. Semifinals weekend, Saturday, June 13th at the Soufriere Mini Stadium, and Sunday, June 14th, the Francis Baba Lastic Mini Stadium in Groseillers comes alive. The Blackheart SL FAU 20 Knockout Football Tournament semifinals.

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0: It's now 26 minutes moving up to the hour of 8 a.m. and we're into the banter brought to you with the compliment of Let's Bet. 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The number is 725-2455. 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The Black Heart SLFA Under 20 Knockout Football Competition is loading. It's about 75%. It's almost upon us, guys. Today's Thursday. All right, and we know the four semifinalists on a Saturday. Soufre, well, the home team Soufre, they will be hosting VA4 South, 9 p.m. But before that, the Soufre veterans and VA4 veterans are going to take to the pitch at 7 p.m., all right? And that's down at the Soufre Mini Stadium. On Sunday, at the Francis Babalastic Grounds in Groseillers, 6 p.m., the Groseillers veterans will do battle against the Leclerc veterans, and that's going to be followed by semifinal number two, with Groseillers taking on Leclerc. Two blockbuster matchups. Advanced tickets are $15. You pay $20 at the door, right? So it's going to be epic. Two epic semifinals. One down in the Souf, one up in Ghost Town, right? So you guys need to, make all of your preparations, because that's where all roads lead to. Don't forget, down at Souf, there'll be some live entertainment as well. Nice. Out of Dominica, Bouyor artist, and Gabby Gabby is going to be on as well. All right. Let's go here. Right. If it's your birthday today, let me just say a very happy birthday to you. I do hope that you have a very wonderful and a blessed day today. No, I'm missing something there. Before I go on to the birthdays there, I'm missing something there. Alright. One second, folks. You know, you just have too many things on your plate there. Yeah, there we go. Alright. The semi-finals, best of three series in the KFC National Basketball League, the playoffs. It's on the cards for Wednesday, the 17th of June, 2026, 6:30 p.m. Game one, Court Jets. They take on the Bonte Blazers. That's going to be followed by Mon Gladiators taking on the defending champions, Sufra Kings. Sufra Kings looking to do a three-peat, right? So game one of both of these best of three series taking place on Wednesday, the 17th of June at the Bosseju indoor facility. There you go. Now we can go on to the birthdays. So if it's your birthday today, let me just say a very happy birthday to you. I do hope that you have a very wonderful and blessed day today. One person I want to shout out that celebrated today. Let me say good morning. Birthday greetings going out to Miss Shinette Griffin. She's celebrating today. Neighbor morning. And a birthday greetings going out to you. I hope you have an absolutely smashing day today. All right. Anybody else who's celebrating, happy birthday to you. I hope you have a fantastic day today. Michael Mijit Pierre, Ula.
1: Oui, Eli. Ula.
0: Maybe. Ubiela?
1: Oui. Okay.
0: Okay. My pair.
1: First of all, I want to shout out. Happy birthday to Hildred Big Doe Lawrence, former national footballer. Now this Candice Entertainment, Tutbagai entertainer. Happy birthday to you, Dick Doe. Happy birthday to Martha Nelson, former Bernie Striders. Hoping that you have a very wonderful day. And Eli, a school principal, telling me that every chair you sit on, you're looking at the head of a water.
0: Oh, yeah, I'm serial lad, do that. Serial is a fool. I mentioned it, I put it on Facebook. Serial is a fool. Serial, we went to the press launch of Let's Bet on Tuesday evening. And so, you know, little there are little competitions, Midget. You can win, you know, you score a goal, you win some top up and what have you, you know? So I then negotiated my little top-up critic there, you know, Ezra, all them man there. You know, I then try and negotiate a little top-up and thing. Cyril go pass and tell me, under the chair. They have top-up stuck under the chair. I then capsizing chairs there already, looking for top-up. When I watch it, I see the man on the side there laughing at me, the man there. The man that catches his kicks on me. Yes. Cyril morning, Coco. You're a fool. Right? Yeah.
1: Eli, the man learned from the best. He after interacting with you for so long. He have to learn from the best.
0: Don't worry, I go take him. You know I go take him. What I take him, you go. You knock me first. Right? Anyway, the person that's not feeling like a fool at all is Julian Alfred. That performance, I think that was expected. Bridget, we had discussed that already. What for me was I took away from that race was the interview after. And Julian was asked, you know, what areas or area does she think she needs to improve on? And without hesitation, she said her start. She said her start has been inconsistent. And I think we've seen that in most of the races she's run. She does not normally come out of the blocks first. She really just powers through. And then particularly through the drive phase, she accelerates and goes past everybody else. But that is saying to me, you know, what if she gets that together? you know, with the rest of the race, we see her running in the two and in the one. If she gets the start on point, are we looking at an historic year for Julian Alfred?
1: Yes, Eli, and we saw it when she won the gold medal at the Olympics, where she nailed the start and everything just came into place. And from then on, she has always been inconsistent, as she said, with the start. And we saw it in the 200 meters when she was almost left on the blocks. We saw it yesterday in the 100 meters, where her legs kind of almost gave way. It twitched a little bit, but then she finally got it right. But for me, she looks happy, happy, happy, happy. And when somebody is competing in sports and they look that happy, I don't know if it's because it was a birthday, but that's the happiest I've ever seen Julian Alfred, and the healthiest I've ever seen her competing. She nailed the drive phase, and she almost nailed the finish to perfection. And if it wasn't for the tailwind, that time would have stand as the world leading time. But nevertheless, a well-executed race. When you look at the margin of victory, especially in 100 meters, it is significant for me.
0: Yeah, definitely, Midget. I completely concur with you. Juju looks in fantastic shape. I remember I was watching a little training clip of her, and Ed Daisy was under the in the comments. Say, boy, I count about 16 abs on Juju there. that's the sort of conditioning that she's in. She looks fantastic, and I think that is probably why she's happy, because I think last season, unbeknownst to most of us, Juju had been going through the season with little niggles here and there. She was competing, she was still churning out results, but she wasn't at her best. And I think we saw that particularly, well, it culminated at the World Championships, you know, where she then went on record and disclosed that, boy, you know, I'd been carrying this injury and what have you. So I think every single time she speaks, the very first thing she says is, I'm healthy and I'm happy. And I think she's happy because she's healthy and she's able to, you know, compete. So right now it's just about fine-tuning the performance, because the most important part is her being healthy. Even after the race, she said she's healthy. That's the first thing she said when, you know, she went to her interview. So long may that continue. Knock on wood. All right. so, yeah, man, our Juju right there. Midget, our Juju right there. Mitch, did you happen to see the West Indies women play Australia in that final warm-up fixture yesterday?
1: Yeah, I saw them. I saw them in the previous one. And for me, I don't know why the coach is still there. But sometimes you could impart so much knowledge on your charges, but it's for them to execute. And that was for the brainless cricket yesterday. Especially with the run out of Dorton, who was looking very good. In the previous game, she also got out in the 40s. So for me, it showed some level of consistency. The key batters have not really come to the party. We have yet to see, even from the island tour, we have yet to see an opening partner, consistent opening partner to Hayley Matthews. In the first game when they played against Ireland, Hayley Matthews dominated that stand. Since then, they have tried about three different partners to her, including her usual partner, Kiana Joseph, who was not fired at all with the bat. So for me, that's some form of concern. Neither have we seen Zeta James really come to the party, apart from that stint in Ireland, where both she and Kiana were standing with the ball. While in that game, Kiana had the more economical figures, bowling just two overs. But again, we need an all-round effort. Chanila Glasgow has been carrying the bat in together with Hayley. And we saw she had not featured that much in the two warm-up games. So maybe that is some form of concern. The other thing for me is that in the last the game in Ireland, Stephanie Taylor retired hurt. We have not seen her in any of the warm-up games, so I hope that she's on the mend. And with that, I don't know. And with that that incident there with Fidel Henry, I think something is wrong with that young lady's coordination. Something has to be wrong. Being stretched off, that should also be some concern for the West Indies team going into the actual competition with two of the one would call senior players under the weather. So for me, getting it right, which they failed to do in either of the warm-up games, is putting more pressure on you going into the actual competition.
0: Yeah, let me tell you, I watched that game there yesterday, and West Indies kind of, they won the toss and they decided to bat, and for a while there, I kind of thought, at the start, I kind of thought, well, that probably wasn't the best decision. Then I kind of figured, like, well, yeah, we can hold it down, right? Haley Matthews got out by a very good ball, right? The ball pitched on leg and turned back and hit the off stump, right? You can't say nothing about that, right? But the run out for DeAndre Dotton, Jazara Clarkson, I didn't feel that there was ever a single there. Granted, it was a fantastic throw by the Australian side on, and she hit the stumps, you know, dead on. But Dotton was literally a good 5 meters out of a crease, you know. You know, that run was never on, and I understand the need to rotate strike, etc., etc. And then just some of the shot selections that West Indies took. I know they were trying to hit the ball over and get some runs, but more often than not, they were hitting to the big side of the field. That's how the Australians set up their field and stuff, and getting caught in the deep. Several of them that happened, including Zeta, first ball, tries to hit it over the top and gets caught. Right? So I just felt that was that. Even the fielding too. There was a throw by Dotton that was like a whole 5 meters wide from the wicket keeper. She was attempting to run out one of the Aussies, and the run out was on, you know. And Dotton is one of the better fielders in the world. It's just like the whole team was just sort of out of whack. You know, they just were just not in sync, you know. And that got culminated with Chanel Henry's freak accident. I was saying to Midget off air, the last World Cup, Chanel Henry places herself underneath a ball to catch the ball, and it goes straight through her hands. It doesn't even hit her hands to, say, kind of cushion. Goes straight through her hands and hits her in the head. And then you now have a scenario where you're running forward, you slip, and that one is a freak accident. But it's almost like, I don't know, like that following Chanel Henry. I mean, and you just made mention that Stephanie Taylor has not featured in the warm-up fixtures. You lose Stephanie Taylor and Chanel Henry, that diminishes your batting prowess significantly, Midget, in the World Cup. And we are already struggling for runs. Haley Matthews did not look in her best form. West Indies might be in for it.
1: Yes, I totally agree with you. And when you made mention of the way some of the batters got out, especially being caught in the deep, it gives me the indication that some of these players have no idea of physics, because you have to take into consideration the wind factor, and they keep hitting the ball into the wind. And if you keep hitting the ball into the wind, the ball is going to hold up and present an easy catch for the fielder. And mm-hmm. and we saw that happen repeatedly yesterday.
0: Yeah, well, what we saw that happened yesterday was something that we had seen, I think, 3 times previously in the NBA playoffs. The Knickerbockers, the New York Knickerbockers, overturning a 20-point deficit. I think they did it, if my memory serves me correctly, they did it twice against Boston and once against Cleveland, or was it the other way around? Once against Boston and twice against Cleveland. En route to their 13-game win streak, which was snapped in Game 3. But now the Knicks lead 3-1. And I noted Charles Barkley indicating that he felt, what he said, that Spurs as the dumbest basketball team in the history of the playoffs or what have you. Maybe they're just the most inexperienced team in the history of the finals. Because you could clearly see there's no clear leader. You know, if New York crunch time, Brunson gets the ball. End of story. I don't think there's any clear leader on the Spurs team. Is it okay? Do you just give Wemby the ball and let him do his thing? Is it Castle? Is it Harper? You know, who's taking the bull by the horns when it's crunch time? I think the Spurs have not been able to sort that out. I think this game here, game four, and game two, these are two games that are going to haunt the Spurs for the rest of their lives, because I don't see them coming back from this 3-1 deficit, midget.
1: Me neither, Eli. When I watched the game up until the halftime, and for me, I have had enough, because I felt, hey,
0: you say leaks.
1: The series is going to now end 2-1. Mm-hmm. When I saw that margin of lead going into the half, when I got up this morning and I saw the result, I said, well, what's going on? And then you said it rightly about not having a clear lead on the court. And it reminded me of two incidents that I saw in the game. When Banyana got it wrong, I can't remember the player name. It was a tight spot, and he scored when the guy tried to block him. And he pointed to his head. Yeah, man. Then that same guy come charging down the court. He literally elbowed Wayne Banyama, and he pointed to the same place, his head. Yeah, man. After that loss, that comeback by the Knicks, when Banyama should not be pointing to a different part of his another.
0: That would be Mitchell Robinson. Yeah, I'll tell you, the game for me was a very good game, a very physical game, which I like to see. You know, too many ticky-tackical fouls and them kind of thing calling the NBA them days. You know, according to them, the mantra of the SLFA, let them play. Right? But you don't blow a 29-point lead like that in a game which is effectively a must-win game, because if as the Spurs have lost that there, 3-1, they need to win 3 games in a row. You've played 4 games. You couldn't win 2, right? I not seen how you win it 3 in a row there and coming back there. But let me jump to the platform. If you guys want to chime in. Good morning, Banter family. Would we call this an historic comeback or the biggest meltdown of all time? They need to check Fox bank account this morning. Knicks in 5. Right? Contributor says, happy birthday to all Knicks fans. Right? Hey, number one is on the platform. He says, strong beginning to the Banter Vibe Radio. Large up Julian Alfred with the victory birthday yesterday. Right? Big up Dan Sammy and Johnson Charles. FIFA World Cup on today. Support your team with a jam. 100. Let me tell you, that one is some things here. He says the NBA was classical last night. We're seeing these men's team going at it again. We're seeing these women in the T20 World Cup starts tomorrow. Right? As I anticipated, Winsbert has resurrected. We only hear from him when his team does well, you know, which is unfortunate. I give him endless pressure. Yeah, but what do you think? The Knicks win. I didn't tell you that?
1: Yeah.
0: The other day? All right. That's the only time he speaks, right? Once he take pluck, he have Mumu tablet. Right? He says, the fool is the Spurs last night. Or is it De'Aaron Fox who saw a new D? Julian looked so powerful yesterday despite the poor start. She looked so at ease from the 15-meter mark and shut down early. She has more abs than Abercrombie. Which meant you're a fool, right? He says, Bridget is correct. She looked so at ease. Amazing the impact of the confidence-building win from last week. He also says the problem is the poor quality of regional women's cricket. The bulk of the team don't seem to be able to score runs against any team. Sorry to say, but Zeda looks lost in the team, not scoring when given an opportunity to bat and hardly ever bowling. He also says 3 p.m. today, World Cup opener. That's your guys. What's your guys' predictions? Mexico and Czechia to win today. He says the Knicks are down by as much, or the Knicks were down by as much as 29 points. All right. And Tenor is on the platform as well. Morning to you, my brother. He says one in the soof and one in the noof. He says, Gasa, you, but Cyril is a fool. Yes, yeah, Cyril is a fool, Tenor. Cyril is a fool. All right, damn it.
1: Tomo Eli.
0: Huh?
1: Why is he called Tomo?
0: Tomo? Tenor. Tenor.
1: Oh.
0: Tennis in Glasgow that day. Tenor.
1: Oh.
0: Yeah, yeah, yeah, yeah, yeah. Not Tomo. Tenor, tenor, tenor.
1: All right. I thought you said Tomo.
0: No, tenor, tenor. Yeah, yeah, yeah. Yeah, the other one in Ghost Town. Ghost Town, yes, Rosalie. Right, yeah, he says one in the soof and one in the noof. Anyway, Mr. guys, we have our Breakfast Fed program coming up, right? Mr. do you want to do any World Cup, well, the games that are on today, you know, you want to say who you think will win?
1: All I know is that there's a viewing party at Court Marisil, which I will be attending.
0: Oh. Okay, well, Mexico is taking on South Africa.
1: Yeah.
0: Let me tell you, the games are good times for us. You know that, when the games are 3 p.m., 9 p.m., you know, 10 p.m., midday, you know, these are the sort of times that we're looking at in terms of the games, right? So South Korea, they play Czechia today, right, at 10 p.m. The first game is 3 p.m. It's Mexico versus South Africa.
1: South Africa.
0: Yeah. I agree with you, Wins, but I think Mexico and Czechia are going to win their games. All right. I don't know. I have feeling the buzz for this World Cup. There's too much koshoni happening, Gasa. Too much papi show happening. The ticket issue. Gasa, next week we'll have to do a program on that. Just specific to that. All of them issues. Send the referee back. You know, I'm treating the Senegalese and some of the other teams like these criminals. The Iran team have to come in the same day they play in and leave one time after they... of nonsense that going on there, and nobody has said anything, right? Winsbert says, is the viewing party also for the second game at Court? Midget not doing marketing and PR for Court, you know, what kind of thing is that?
1: What's all I know, Winsbert.
0: Call Court.
1: Winsbert, Gonax Knicks.
0: Anyway, guys, let's get out of here.
1: All I know, the viewing party is from 2 to 5.
0: Let's get out of here, guys. It's 2 minutes. It's 2 minutes after the hour. 3 minutes now after the hour of 8 o'clock. So that's our program for this morning. Okay, you guys can join us tomorrow morning at 7 a.m. where we kick off once again with the Vibe Sports News, followed by the banter. The banter brought to you with the compliments of the Blackheart SLFA Under 20 Knockout of Football Competition, where future legends rise, right? 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Real Talk is... Real Talk, what? It's Real Talk, eh? Because that's the slot. But Breakfast Fet. 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And Of course, there's no need to switch. All your great programming is right here. All your great personalities are right here on 92.9 in the north, 100.9 FM in the south. 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And guys, please, don't forget.
1: If you don't have the vibe,
0: you don't have the vibe.
1: Have a productive day, guys. And when what is by invitation, also don't come and catch the people.
0: Isale. Indervis, Indervis.

The stage is set, and only the strongest four teams remain. This Saturday, June 13th, all roads lead to the Soufriere Mini Stadium for the highly anticipated Blackheart SL-FAU-20 Knockout Football Semifinals 1. At 7 p.m., it's a clash of yesteryear Soufriere veterans versus Vieuxfort veterans as the elders pave the way for the next generation. Then, at 9 p.m., the Blackheart U-20 Semifinals. 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Soufriere Mini Stadium is the place to be. Then on Sunday, June 14th, the action moves to the north for semifinals number 2 at the Francis Baba Lastic Mini Stadium in Groseillers. Football giants LeClaire takes on Groseillers. Winner takes all. The action kicks off from 6 p.m. as we relive the good old days. LeClaire veterans will play Groseillers veterans as we welcome the future legends of St. Lucian football. Semifinals weekend, Saturday, June 13th at the Soufriere Mini Stadium, and Sunday, June 14th, the Francis Baba Lastic Mini Stadium in Groseillers. It comes alive. The Blackheart SL-FAU 20 Knockout Football Tournament Semifinals, where

0: The wait is over. The KFC National Basketball League semifinals are here. And things are about to get crazy. Four teams, one dream. A trip to the finals on the line. Come see the Ponte Blazers, Courts Jets, Mon Gladiators, and the reigning champions, the Super Kings, as they do battle in a best of three semifinal showdown. Which side are you on? Game 1, Wednesday, June 17th. Game 2, Friday, June 19th. And Game 3, if necessary, Saturday, June 20th. And if you think the semifinals are crazy, just wait. Whoever survives is heading to the finals with their eyes on the Ricky Skeki Estwick Championship Trophy. With finals Game 1 tipping off on Wednesday, June 24th at the Bosseju Indoor Facility. 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

0: Why don't we get noise, man? Therefore, oi, stop making noise. Yesterday I fired him. Today he came back. You know, I tried getting rid of him. You know when you try to get rid of something, you have that itch you can scratch. That is it. Down like a poo-poo. You understand? hear that. Now they were looking for crackers. People behind the scenes is a thing. It's a thing. Let me tell you. Behind the scenes is a thing. I get to eat breakfast last. And sometimes I miss breakfast because everybody eat everything before me. You understand? And that is what is going on most of the time. This is why I say good morning to you and welcome to Breakfast Fed Live. You'll see me. Look at that. You'll never believe I'm to be there. My brother. All right. So this morning, we have some people in, but before, you know me, I got to reach out to our sponsors. Wait, let me tell you what happened to me yesterday, you know me. I'll give you all the scoop. Yesterday, let me reach out to my friend, Loretti. Large shout out to you. I want you to know that you left a nail. You left a nail at the event yesterday. I tell you how to become the nail you want to hear. Let me tell you, ladies are not short of amazing. You know, it's like your nail broke and it dropped. And she moved like, that's not us. Ladies, don't miss a beat. If was a man, he would have made half a check sign that of himself. Oh my God. That's why you don't see that much of our. You mad? You already came there looking pretty and she left looking prettier without any. So I kept it. I wanted to show it, but I forgot it this morning. I wanted to say lost and found. You know, I lost that this morning. And I want, when I go back into the whole soca thing, soca monarch and all of that, I want a manager like Alpha's manager. Yesterday, Alpha performed and Alpha's shoe was shining so much. Alpha couldn't do it by himself. He couldn't do it by himself. It's a management thing. I think Alpha's manager shined that shoe. I don't know. And you know what it reminded me of when I was younger and I couldn't afford polishing, I passed grease on the shoe. I mean, it got in dust at the end of the day, but Vaseline. You never pass Vaseline on your shoe. If you never pass Vaseline on your shoe, or oil, you're not done yet. You never pass your shoe. If you don't have nugget, it's Vaseline. Okay? I just want you all to know that. Or your foot. Pass Vaseline on your foot and you're good. All right? A lot of people are walking around with cracked heels now and all of that. It's because you don't know about Vaseline. Okay? So do something before something do you all. Anyway, let me reach out to my sponsors here this morning. As usual, all right, Marcy Stores Home, good morning to you. All right, loud shout out to you. Thank you very much for making it what it is and, yeah, putting us live there. This year, I know you all have enemies because Michael is not very impressed with you all. As far as Michael is concerned, you all took his spot and you all brought in the screen. And Michael is not very impressed. As far as Michael is concerned, you all took his place as a sponsor. So good morning to good morning to Michael. Loud shout out to you, my brother. I appreciate you. But this morning is Massey Stores Home. And I hope you guys are out there taking advantage of just now. I want to tell you because something is happening out there with Massey Stores. All right. Today, Thursday, you got to beat the clock, all right? Today and tomorrow, big specials going on only in Massey Stores Home in the Boulevard, all right? So don't trip. That's where it is. You got to take advantage of it. I'm going to give you the times somewhere in the center of the show. Lumnock Distributors Limited. If you all take some of our breakfast this morning, quick, Vital Supplies is there with our tuna. And that have a little zest in it. Let me tell you something. A while ago, you all like Kamal. Where my crackers? He's calling for his crackers. Right? If you see the man in the corner with a spoon, tuna paste, and his crackers. Yeah, problem that. Don't get it twisted. We have it covered. All right, and also, let me reach out to Tortilla. Bring the vibe up. Boy, if you all feel it cold, this morning, I have my basket. So this morning, you all have to feel like children. All right, I have my basket of goodies this morning. Yesterday I had cheese sticks. I'm sorry, I just wanted to test the goods. So I ate it before the guest. And yesterday, one of our queens insisted she's not living without her big foot. seriously, she insisted, where's my big foot? And she makes sure she took her big foot and put in a bag for her to go with. And I appreciate that queen for that. And our tortilla, don't forget, bring the vibe. All right, so I got that, and our guests will be served, you know, as the little light snack after breakfast. Okay, and also Turbo, charge up. Good morning to you guys. Thank you very much for being a part of it. Lamnat Distributors Limited. Let me also reach out to the computer store. Good morning to Neil and the crew. Decor Finishing. Good morning, Rastaman, Davis. We appreciate you. Also, the Travel and Leisure Center. Remember, I said to you all, our sponsors will be coming in, and we're getting set. 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All right, get set for that, because you never know where we may send you. It might just be by petit parody, just from the hilaire, but you might need a visa to get there. 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The Travel and Leisure Center will take care of you. 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Four of you. You'll get a chance to do that. Also, Rag Marketing, good morning to you. Reed Consultancies, good morning to you. Lucian Carnival, nothing sweeter than that. CPMC, good morning to you. And Inter Island Distributors, good morning. You want to check them out. As a matter of fact, everything disposable, they got that. The best quality. Like I said before, ladies for Carnival, if you want a disposable fella, I suspect they even have that too. Trust me, like, you get a fella, you just want for Carnival and dump, put him in. Anyway, let's move on. Let's move on. Let's leave that. Let's leave that alone. And also, Domino's Pizza, good morning. All right, thank you very much for being here for Breakfast Fed Live. Let me touch base with our first guest. Now, the first time I had any interaction with this young lady, all right, I met her at Vibe Radio. We did this soca thing. Soca Showdown. We did Soca Showdown, and this is the first interaction we had with this young lady. Very talented. She did her thing. She came out. And let me tell you something. She was at the top of her game. All right? She was at the top of her game. You know, I was about to say something, but it wouldn't come out right. So let me just shut up. I'm not very good at holding it together. I might say the wrong thing. On air. You understand? I might say the wrong thing on air. So let me just shut up and move it out. So let me introduce our young lady here this morning. Ladies and gentlemen, she's not so young anymore. She's like a veteran now. She's on the big stage now. Let me reach out to Queen Yard. Good morning.
1: Good morning, Gringos.
0: How are you?
1: I'm good, thanks.
0: Now let me fix it. All ladies that come here in the morning, I'm a Pringles to them. It's good morning, Pring Pring. Let's try that again. Good morning, Pring Yards.
1: Good morning, Pring Pring.
0: That's what I'm talking about. You cannot trip, you cannot sleep. That's what it is. How are you?
1: I'm good.
0: And what have you been up to? You've been up to a lot of things, eh?
1: Too many things.
0: So you just left us on big woman.
1: Yes.
0: Big yard.
1: Yes.
0: Big yard. How has it been working out for you?
1: I remembered your words, that's why I'm in the big yard now.
0: What's that?
1: I remembered your words. Don't give up. Continue.
0: There you go. And you're in the big yard and you're doing a fine job of it.
1: Thank you.
0: Tell me about your experiences there right now. What's going on?
1: My experience so far have been one that I don't regret. Although, I was expecting to be part of the soca competitions,
0: right?
1: Because
0: right.
1: That's what I was. I'm a soca girl.
0: Soca girl, yes.
1: Yes, but I became a calypso girl. I was introduced to calypso by Happy.
0: Right.
1: Yes,
0: right.
1: I was singing in karaoke at Jackmel, and he came to the karaoke more than once, and he heard me singing, and he's like, "Girl, you have a very good voice. You have a calypso voice. I need to bring you into the calypso arena." So I'm like,
0: so Happy going all the way to karaoke.
1: Yes.
0: Happy of his house.
1: I'm like, I'm not really somebody to sing calypso. I was never a calypso person.
0: Right.
1: So I told him, I can try, but it's not something I really like. I love soca. So right. He brought me into it and he turned me over to Face Calix, right. Zephyrin Calix.
0: Yes.
1: So Zephyrin was the one who brought me to South Calypso Tent.
0: Right.
1: And this is how I began singing calypso in 2022. 2022 was the first year that I actually sang calypso.
0: Right.
1: But when I sang, the competition had already started. So I sang quarterfinals, But you know, the judges don't know me, so I didn't make it to semis. I just did quarterfinals, and then that was it. And right. I came back in 2023. Mm-hmm. And that's when I showed my real self.
0: Right.
1: I came in, I sang, I made it to finals, and I placed in the top six at finals. And from then, I actually love calypso.
0: So I begin to love calypso. Which one do you love more now?
1: Pardon?
0: Which one do you love more?
1: Soca. Soca is me.
0: You're a soca girl.
1: Yes.
0: Soca in your blood.
1: Yes.
0: Yeah, you're the first one to bring our dancers on. Soca Showdown. Presentation on lock. You're a soca girl.
1: Yes.
0: You know, and I mean, listen, like I tell people, when you go into those competitions, anything can happen.
1: Yeah.
0: One year you're having the best year of your life, and the next year,
1: that's right,
0: you figure your material is all that, and you're going in, and then, you know, yes, you human, it may be a bit disappointing, but that shouldn't stop you, right?
1: At all.
0: Remember my words again?
1: Yes.
0: Never give up.
1: Yes.
0: Don't stop. You know, and so far, let me just say, this is a vibe baby, all right? That's our vibe baby. She came in, I can simply boast, you started that vibe.
1: Yes.
0: You started that vibe with you. We had something called Soca Showdown, and she was part of it. And you played second.
1: Third.
0: Yeah. It was Cupid.
1: Ricky T and then.
0: That's right. Yeah. Cupid won and Ricky T and you placed third. All right. So you didn't stop. I'm happy you didn't.
1: At all.
0: All right. Because you, from the start, I always said to you, quite impressive. I just loved your vibe on stage. You know, you had that vibe. And you were telling me that this is something you never really did before.
1: Yeah.
0: You came on and you just owned the stage.
1: Yes.
0: And now I can take advice from you because I've never done calypso before. So now I'm the baby. You're the boss. So I've never done calypso before. What if I were to do calypso? What would you advise me to do?
1: If you were to do calypso, my advice would be always believe in yourself. Have confidence. And the ten pinners in the front of the stage, don't ever let them distract you.
0: There you go.
1: That would be the wrong thing to do.
0: But let me tell you, this is it. This is a staple at Calypso, like it or not. Ten pinners, and you know, y'all realize the name ten pinners.
1: I know.
0: You know what a pinners is? Nobody ever tell you, oh, you're like a pinners. You understand? Something you just can't get rid of. But those guys and girls, they're just fun.
1: They bring vibes to the show.
0: You know, and like you say, if you're nervous or anything like that, they can't throw you off. It's very easy to get thrown off. But let me tell you, they mean well.
1: Yeah.
0: All right? And as long as they embrace you, they're going to take you through. Some of them 10 pinners responsible for getting people to finals. Yeah? Mm-hmm. I want you to know that. You see, when 10 pinners love you, and 10 pinners start singing your song, that influencing the judge in you. I promise you that, you know, Lazar. Don't let 10 pinners distract you. Amazing people. But Queen Yards, this year, tell me about what's going on for this year. You're not going into the soca, but you're going into the calypso.
1: Yes.
0: All right, tell me about your song, your writer.
1: I'm going into calypso. Mm-hmm. Zephrin Calix is my writer. Mm-hmm. I have two songs, Corruption in Calypso and Crying for Everything. This one, Crying for Everything, basically speaking about how the slaves took it hard back in the days and they didn't have much, they didn't have choices. Mm-hmm. But now we have choices and things are much easier, but we cry for everything. Yeah.
0: Okay, so we're going to get a little bit of both of them today then, right?
1: Sure.
0: All right, so here's what we're going to do. I'm going to take you over to the big stage, our big stage, where you started.
1: Once again.
0: This is where you started. This is your home. It's a pleasure having you here. And let me say to you, I am proud of you.
1: Thank you.
0: I am proud of you. I am happy to see you didn't stop for real. Pat myself. My girl didn't stop for real. And you're doing an amazing job of it. All right? So let me send you out there. They're going to de-mic and then re-mic you.
1: Okay.
0: So go out there. That man that eating crackers there. So you can go out in the front. Don't worry. He'll come and do what he has to do. You lie. One of them, they're playing with toys. One of them, they're eating crackers. One playing with toys. One playing with crackers. All right. So ladies and gentlemen, let me read that. Somebody says, good morning, good morning. We got fire in here for Ian. Somebody say, do not cut eyes on TV. They will leave breakfast for you. All right. As I say, tenpenners can make or break you. We have fun. And that's a fact. And somebody says, exactly. We love you. We love you. And I love Bigfoot. You love Bigfoot? Well, I have Bigfoot there for you. Very good. All right, you can come. I'm inviting you to get some Bigfoot. All right. What going on there? What going on? Just now. We have all kind of bacchanal going on there. You know, look at Yeah, boy. Gina's eating crackers. Okay. Ladies and gentlemen, let me take you to our big stage and introduce Queen. I know that I say Queen Yards. Let's go.

0: talking.
1: Listen to me. Listen to me. I want the other song too. But listen to me. You buddy? I see a writer nodding. I see a writer approving. Let me tell you, we have some powerful voices in Calypso. And let me say to you, I know you will take it. Absolutely love you. You are a soca baby. However, you know you are a powerful Calypso voice. Seriously, listen, not everybody can command that kind of thing in a Calypso. You're clear. You know everything coming out. You're making people want to listen. You know, and y'all know me. I ain't flattering nobody. I honest. Sometimes I'm too honest. You know, so I say things that get people vexed. But for real, amazing. And I love that song. You know, well put together. I like the lyrics in it. And that's what Calypso is all about. You know, it's social commentary. Put things out there. Let people know what it is. Give me that next song. Yeah, Queen Yam. Don't cry.

0: Wow. Queen Yads. Yeah, that's how Queen Yads is all the time, eh? You see how powerful she is on stage, and then she just gets real nice and calm. Queen Yads, when did it start? Karaoke?
1: Yes.
0: You start off with karaoke. And that just bring you here. It bring you to Vibe Radio. And then, boom, big stage. What next for you, boy? Let me tell you, because you're singing karaoke. Are you, let me ask you though, out of Carnival, out of all of that, you ever thought of singing like reggae or ballad or anything like that?
1: Yeah.
0: Yeah? So you're not opposed to that. So out of this season, you can start recording some pop and reggae and all of that. You just
1: I've
0: like.
1: Been thinking about it.
0: You serious?
1: Actually, the first song that I ever wrote was a reggae.
0: What do you say?
1: The first song that I ever wrote was a reggae.
0: You serious?
1: Yes.
0: And you wrote it?
1: At 17 years, yeah.
0: You remember it?
1: I think so.
0: You remember it?
1: I think so.
0: Give me something. Let me hear something. Ladies and gentlemen, in come the thing called our Queen Yards Milk. That's good. That was not. Reggae in the morning time on breakfast. That's how they start. Start it, Queen Yards.
1: I actually took the idea from Itana.
0: Uh-huh.
1: I'm not afraid.
0: Uh-huh.
1: Yeah.

0: love you so.
1: All right, Queen Elizabeth, you passed the test. You passed the test. Thank you very much for being here with us.
0: You're welcome.
1: We appreciate you. So you're only going back there. Have your snacks.
0: I appreciate the time as well. Thank you for having me.
1: Yeah, it's always a pleasure. It's home not there. Don't forget, it's there. It's not there. There,
0: right.
1: There is your home. You can always come back home. All right, we appreciate you. And like I tell people, it's about good luck. It's about congratulations because I see big things.
0: Yes.
1: So congratulations for all the success.
0: Thank you.
1: All right, take it easy. Hey, bye-bye. Let me tell you, people, you'll see how it goes down. Queen Yard, you see reggae and everything. She down. She have it. We covered. All right, we covered. And we have some other artists in-house. I'm going to bring a guy on. This guy, he's not new. He's not new to the scene, okay? I will always remember this guy. Was it the first ever groovy soca monarch that Saint Lucia had? The competition. It wasn't the first. But that's where we saw him first. And the first song, that boy had a Usher vibe around him, you know, come in, bringing the dancing, bringing the vibe, bringing the level of confidence, and he was immediately loved with that song, and after that, stayed pretty consistent, and went for it. That's why I remember him first. I don't know if that was the first time he came out, but that was the thing I noted. It was, whoa, baby. Wine it up on your estate and island. Yeah. Good morning, Estee Blessing. What are you saying, brother?
2: Good morning. Yo, Pringle, what are you saying, man?
1: I come.
2: HD. Where now?
1: Boy, let me tell you. Superman, GA right now, guest artist.
2: I was Infinity.
1: Yeah, it's going on.
2: Yeah, man.
1: You understand,
2: man,
1: my brother.
2: Yeah, big up, man. Big up Vibe Radio, you know what I'm saying?
1: Yeah.
2: Doing your thing and definitely having the air, you know what I'm saying?
1: Yeah. But the last encounter we had was Jazz at the Dim.
2: Yeah, at Dimple, and that's fun, you know, with all the kids and stuff.
1: Yeah, boy.
2: I mean, it's always beautiful to perform for the children because, you know, they come with that beautiful, pure energy that every artist would want. And, you know, just to see them excited and to see that the way they appreciate you. And
1: they're honest.
2: Yeah, and they're honest.
1: They're
2: very, very honest.
1: If the children love you, they love you. If the children love you,
2: exactly.
1: Good.
2: So, you know, I had a lot of fun.
1: But apart from that, ST, you had been doing some work with them, though.
2: Yeah, well, I go around from time to time to, like, deliver consumer education to the kids.
1: Mm-hmm.
2: So, yeah, so from I go to different schools from time to time where we tell them about, you know, consumerism and consumer education. That's part of my 9 to 5, you know what I mean?
1: Nice. Well, that's good. That's good because, let me tell you, they recognize you as Uncle ST,
2: yeah? That's nice one. Yeah.
1: Uncle ST, and they were giving you some real vibe, and it was a pleasure being there with you.
2: To see
1: that kind of thing happening. And, you know, we've been talking about that. We've been talking about that for the past few shows, where the artists, I like the fact that they're beginning to fall into line where they're giving back and they're nurturing the younger ones. You understand?
2: Yeah, I mean, definitely. I mean, in terms of anything from sports to music, especially in the arts, you know, succession is very important.
1: Mm-hmm.
2: I mean, if I just go to, like, Jamaica, I mean, Jamaica have sprint legends, and once you see the success, they feel inspired, and then they now get a belief within themselves that they can do it as well. So definitely, when we as artists, you know, go and showcase in front of them and they see the love and they see the vibes, they feel like, hey, I can do that too. And now you could see that it is blooming with many young people, you know, getting into the music. So, you know, it's all positive.
1: You were at the school's competition.
2: I couldn't make it because of work.
1: That was amazing.
2: Yeah, it was excellent. I tried to follow online as well, and I saw some of the highlights. And definitely, it was just a beautiful energy. It reminded me of times back in Masha Grounds, you know what I'm saying?
1: That's where the original stomping ground.
2: Yeah. And, you know, just to see the energy and the love, you know, being brewed from that level, you know, definitely something beautiful to see.
1: Yeah, man, now Esther, what's going on for you, my brother?
2: Yeah, well, you don't know, it's, you know, Esther Blazing, 2026, you know, I've been working with my brethren, KB Official, and we basically did a part three of our song Scammer Girl.
1: Right.
2: That song started last year where, you know, we were just... Kimmy was just fiddling around with the name, and then he came up with the idea of Scammer Girl, and I told him, yo, that is my story, actually. So, you know, I jumped on the collaboration, and then there was the old Creators Alliance that happened, and then, you know, he dropped a verse on it that became Scammer Girl Part 2 organically. And then, you know, this year we're saying, like, yo, when you look at different series and, you know, different sequels to movies, we're like, but, you know, that's our song.
1: Just,
2: you know,
1: yeah.
2: We're doing a sequel, you know what I'm saying?
1: And,
2: you know, we just decided to go with that direction with that song. So we decided to call it Scammer Girl Part 3. And Part 1 was basically saying, you know, you doesn't do nothing for me, but you want my money, you know, just get up and leave. So it's very harsh.
1: Right.
2: You know, it's like, yo, I done with you, get up
1: I
2: and
1: done.
2: Leave.
1: I done.
2: Part 2 is about, you know, Creators Alliance and people, you know, falling into this scam. And, you know, we want our money back. But
1: yeah, but a lot of people get excited. Yeah. You know what would be appropriate now for that? I want my money back. Remember
2: Ayla?
1: Yeah.
2: So basically, we wanted our money back, but yeah. And then Part 3 is basically saying, like, yo, you know, as much as I knew it was a scam or she was a scammer, I still fall in love. So I can't recover all now, so, you know what I'm saying?
1: So you're still sticking up?
2: Yeah, you're still sticking
1: up. So no matter what, it just goes back to the beginning.
2: Pringles,
1: you know, we have life situations.
2: Pringles, there's a lot of that. We know we're sticking in that, but we're still...
1: But we're still in that.
2: Yeah, we're still in that.
1: Yeah. What do you think is the cause of that?
2: I think there's so many different reasons. There is lack of confidence personally. There is wanting to be accepted, maybe in the wrong places. Lack of patience too, because when you want something now, you don't mind, you know, going through what you're going through, thinking that it's going to happen. And sometimes you have to see the path forward it is. And if you don't take a pause and like say, okay, but if I think like, if I'm trying to go this direction, perhaps I can go up the hill and come back down.
1: Right.
2: Although I think I want to go straight through, but there's rivers, there's sharks, there's all kind of
1: things. It might be a longer route.
2: It might be a longer
1: the
2: route, but then the end results would be the same. So sometimes we lack the patience and we just figure, boy, you know, we have to do things a certain way. We have to be the person we want and not the person that want to be with us and them kind of thing. So, you know, you have to measure all of them things, you know, especially when it comes to relationships, business, all kind of things, you know, and
1: realize.
2: You know, what actually works. And
1: so the song actually have a big story.
2: Yeah.
1: You were in that situation before, no?
2: Of course. Yeah. I mean, to be honest with you, lyrics on these songs, that song was one of the easiest ever.
1: Because it came with experience.
2: Yes, it did. You know, for both myself and KB Official, like, I think he probably heard more of my stories, so in terms of coming up with that tune there, because, you know, I always train him one to five, so.
1: And generally, that's what it is, eh?
2: Yeah.
1: When you have, when you have a thing, when you go through things, when you're writing from, you know, a life experience, the song easy.
2: Yeah.
1: The song easy. That's why if you're going to write carnival songs, you understand what you do? You're writing the songs based on from the eyes of a reveler.
2: Yeah,
1: those songs are normally, normally the best songs. You understand?
2: For real.
1: Yeah, like from the eyes of a reveler, you're getting it and you're getting it good. That's what it's all about. And you know, the thing for me, you've been pretty consistent.
2: Yeah, definitely.
1: You've been there for quite a while. Was there a time you took a break?
2: Only 1 year, actually. That was 2014 because. I saw everybody talking about, you know, get a writer and stuff. So I decided that, I'm going to try and get a writer.
1: Uh-huh.
2: And I think I spoke to about 7 writers and I was pretty much, you
1: disappointed.
2: Nothing. Everybody was like, yeah, man, I'll go check you. And then I didn't get anything. So I didn't release, by the time the season came about, I didn't release anything because I was literally searching for writers.
1: Mm-hmm.
2: And then I'm like, yo, nah, I have to go back to just doing my thing. And I started, like, writing my own thing again.
1: Okay.
2: So the next year after that, I went back to the finals. That was for Groovy. And then, you know, it continued from there. I haven't been on the final stage for a while. That's because of several factors. That's not just music. That's several other factors. But, I mean, I definitely feel like, you know, I've continued to, you know, put my effort in there, releasing the music, you know, basically adding to what is St. Lucia Carnival, in my humble opinion. I think, you know, St. Lucia Carnival is a melee. It's not just one individual or two individuals. It's a collection of creatives, of persons who, you know, who provide services, provide different expertise that make this what it is, you know, from the bands to everybody. And I think that, you know, that's what we have to look at St. Lucia Carnival as, that every single one of us is part of this big, huge spectacle that is St. Lucia Carnival.
1: And I am of the humble opinion, the firm opinion too, that it is not just about competition. A lot of us look
2: at our contribution must
1: be about competition, and it's not. It is. I see it as unfair also that if you're not in competition, you don't get the love.
2: It's true.
1: That the others would get.
2: I decided like 2 years ago. 2 years ago, I remember I think I even made it to the quarters. I don't know what the reason is, but I ain't gonna go into that. And then I was like, but, you know, I remember Penn told me something about a good few years ago, you know. Penn say, boy, you know, one thing he find with us as artists is that, you know, we make a song and it's like, we just figure once this isn't done, we just pack our hard work aside, our creativity, and we just... And it's like, that's your baby. Like, you actually created that.
1: And it's right.
2: And then you just figure, boy, because I am making competition, I just leave that aside.
1: But Esther,
2: I forget about it.
1: But Esther, you're going that far. Listen, we get a song and we get that inspiration last minute and we don't even release it.
2: Right.
1: Because we think in our minds that it's too late to drop it.

0: All right, because if you only record it and at the last minute you decide, but I cannot drop that because, boy, too late. It's going to make it. It may not make it to any big stage in St. Lucia Carnival. But what else can you do with it?
1: I remember, as you said, you know, God rest his soul, Lebo. I remember there was a year.
0: I miss Lebo.
1: That was, I think, was it 2016? Or one of them. And, one of them, yes. When we went, me and KB Official, we went and checked Lebo at the studio. And then we heard a beat. And then, you know, he started playing the beat. And then started playing the vocals. I want a fat girl. It was years gone by.
0: Is it same thing?
1: So we listened in the studio and we like, me and Friday 6, yo, we're jumping up in the studio, you know. And we were like, boy, you know, that project there, boy, I so busy in the carnival. I finished that yet, but, you know, created a carnival just there. And I had to do that project for Mr. Killer and whatever. So they said, boy, that bad. Me and P6, we were saying, boy, that bad. And then I think it was late in the season, he dropped it for Grenade Carnival, not expecting
0: this thing
1: to grow.
0: This and was one of the biggest songs.
1: Yeah, it actually grew like later on in the year. And then, it changed his trajectory in the soca. So, I mean, what you're saying is very true. You know, for me, like, I didn't live in the moment and then I went to Canada. I ended up going back to Canada, where I even got the chance to MC for Willie Chin. You know, Willie Chin with Lizard and them, and Black Chinese. And in an event and different things. And it was just a good experience, you know, just a mind-freeing experience that, you know, it reached a point where, whether I'm in competition or not, like, my mind is so free. And, you know, I feel so positive about, you know, what I did musically and everything like that. Yeah.
0: There you go.
1: Yeah,
0: well, SC, you know it is already. We have to put you on our big stage.
1: Yeah, man.
0: You understand? To do what you do.
1: Yeah, well, we did three songs, right?
0: What's that?
1: We're touching three songs, quick.
0: Okay, so we're going
1: to do... Scammer Girl Part 3. We did High School, which is a groovy. And we also have... Grimy, which is myself and TV Official.
0: We will pull up wherever we have to pull up, but we're doing our thing. No other artists out there.
1: Of course.
0: All right. ST on the big stage. Although the big stage might be too short for ST. The big stage might be too short. So ST, let me tell you, I will guide you on the big stage. Go back. That is you. And boy, yeah, only hypocrites. Only hypocrites that would give me talk. And now, and now nobody has said nothing. My girl have wire bra and everything today. And yesterday, from yesterday, we changed costume. Y'all hypocrites. All the time, y'all saying, you know, the people that change costume. We get new costume. We put them in new section. Call it hypocrites. Well, hypocrites are hypocrites. And hear that. If I see anybody on the road in my person costume, somebody said they're going to leave my mannequin naked because they're on the road. Don't play that with us. All right, my mannequin and my mannequin. So, SM Lazy, start it.

guys, listen up. What we tell the girls them? 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Y'all come let me eat it up for you. Hey.

0: You know that must be up there. And you give me a big joke. Yeah.
1: That's when I knew I got a big joke.
0: Yeah, that's what I knew.
1: Come on.
0: Let me tell you, last minute, you get a joke. Yeah. You know what I'm saying? That is, if you don't know what that means, you got a GoPro.
1: That's right, that's right.
0: And if you don't know, it's a horn. It's a horn.
1: It's a horn. It's a horn. Big horn.
0: You understand? A big horn.
1: You know, we need to speak, you know.
0: Yeah, we need to speak about it.
1: I just want to tell you. That
0: it's not you, it's
1: Pringles.
0: Me.
1: who Pringles?
0: No, don't you like?
1: From my head, that name, I trouble already. yeah, man.
0: But bro, I like it. Somebody says, good song, they like it. They like the vibe. All right, keep doing what you're doing. And you, right now, yeah, you're getting hands. It's you there enjoying the snacks, I write. That's not for everybody. All right, hey.
1: Well, give a special shout out to Sukha the Ultimate Tent. Mm-hmm. They're having a show either the 27th of June or the 5th of May. So check out Sukha the Ultimate Tent. Follow him on Instagram. You don't know we're gonna be there. You don't know that's the vibe. And you don't know if you can follow me at ST Legend or at ST Blazing Music. That's ESTELEGEND. And also at ST Blazing Music. You can also find me, just type ST Blazing, ESTEBLAZIN. And you'll find all the music. You don't know. Yeah, man.
0: Well, you have my conscience back.
1: Fingers are choking on her chips. I thought here. Oh, no.
0: Bring the vibe.
1: Oh, no.
0: Yeah, man. You can put me on camera.
1: Yeah, it's a vibe, you know, from his vibe radio.
0: Well, ST. Go like anything else. Congratulations, brother.
1: Yeah, man.
0: All right, keep doing what you're doing.
1: Yeah, for sure.
0: Keep doing what you're doing.
1: For sure.
0: You know? And I absolutely love the fact that you go through to the schools. You work with the children.
1: Yeah.
0: I love the way they embrace ST Blazing at the gym. They have jazz and all of that.
1: Yeah, man,
0: I absolutely love that. Yeah, man, brother. So keep doing your thing.
1: Yeah, for sure.
0: And
1: you know, for sure.
0: You know, we always take care of it.
1: Yeah. I mean, let me tell you, people, the breakfast stood up. It blazing. It vibing. Let me tell you.
0: Yeah. All right. Well, take it easy, man. People, yeah, man. Let me tell you, we on to the next. You understand? We on to the next. We got another beautiful lady in-house. This young lady, I know her for a little while now. You understand her real well. Like, Mama Ilakai. Kind of while, you understand, a long time. She has some solid pipes on her, you know. She always bringing the vibe when she in studio and bringing the vibe when she on stage. She didn't always jump out as a soca artist. I knew her singing in the little band, you know, being nice, singing covers, until she just decided, let me just break out and do my thing. And since then, never stopped. One of the soca divas. All right, Soca Divas. Put on screen. Give me that thing again. Give me that snap again. Put on screen. Let me see that. Give me the...
2: Oh,
0: that's... How are you, Nancy? How are you, my love?
2: I'm good. I'm good. How are you?
0: I'm blessed.
2: You're
0: blessed.
2: Exactly.
0: I'm
2: beautiful.
0: Blessed. You know me already. I'm snacking.
2: snacks.
0: Which one are you? Cheese sticks, big food, or...
2: Cheese sticks. I like cheese sticks.
0: Cheese sticks?
2: Yes. I don't like the others. I don't think I like the seasoning on it.
0: Yeah. I mean, yeah. That's tortillas. Cheese sticks, all right. Yeah, so we're snapping together. We're snapping
2: big up holiday.
0: Yeah, that look at Stevex. I give you
2: both snacks. Yourself. Hello. Snack for snacks.
0: You understand? What's up, my love?
2: I'm good, you know. I'm okay. I'm okay.
0: You're good.
2: Yes.
0: You're good. I mean, like I said, you started off when we knew you, it was on stage with your little band, you know, little hotel. Mm-hmm. You did cruise ship at one point.
2: Yes.
0: You did a cruise ship, and then you decided, hey,
2: it's time.
0: Let me take it to another level.
2: Mm-hmm.
0: And you hit the ground running. When did you?
2: Yes.
0: When was your first time?
2: My first was 24, was it?
0: Yeah.
2: Oh, 24, I think it was.
0: 24, 24. Yeah, it was probably about 24, yeah. Because that's it. Yeah, 24.
2: Yes, so 24.
0: I
2: did the song with Nai. I was with Extreme Band at the time.
0: Right.
2: Vibe already.
0: Yeah, you see? You see what I've launched you? Vibe already,
2: mm-hmm.
0: my girl. Vibe.
2: Mm-hmm.
0: The vibe.
2: And from then, I decided to go on my own, and we're here now.
0: And that's it, yeah?
2: Yes.
0: That's it. last year,
2: yes,
0: you did your
2: last
0: thing.
2: Year,
0: you
2: did made my it to thing. The, I made it to finals.
0: To finals,
2: yes.
0: Right. And this year, you're looking to do the same?
2: We are looking to do the same.
0: Right.
2: Despite I have one song this year, for now. Mm-hmm. Just as you were talking about earlier, about the lateness of the season, I'm like, I'm still going to put it out on the list. So, we're working on the other one.
0: And yeah, and that's the thing, right? That's just what it is. Why let the lateness stop us?
2: Yeah.
0: Why yeah. not just release it? Man, I can drop a song on the first day of Carnival.
2: Of course.
0: And make...
2: Yeah.
0: Yeah, and make story.
2: Because, I mean, Caribbean soca goes all the way through.
0: All the way
2: and
0: through.
2: And not only focusing on St. Lucia. I mean,
0: exactly.
2: The rest of the islands have Carnival throughout the year.
0: Exactly.
2: New York, you know, so...
0: Yeah, I mean, you have Miami Carnival.
2: Exactly.
0: You have Grenada Carnival right there after us, you know.
2: And the music is necessary.
0: Too. You know, as a matter of fact, St. Kitts, their Carnival is in December.
2: Right.
0: They are during
2: right,
0: Christmas.
2: Right, yes, yes.
0: When
2: Christmas, New Year's.
0: During Christmas, mm-hmm. St. Kitts is Carnival.
2: Right.
0: It's Carnival in St. Kitts, yeah. Them people celebrating
2: it. Let me tell you, everything. I like, it for, I like them for that.
0: Take it how you want. Carnival. Christmas in Manhattan.
2: Yes.
0: Yeah,
2: yes.
0: So that's what it is. But hey, let me tell you, as always, you know me, I'm always proud of you when I see you on stage.
2: Thank
0: I always
2: you.
0: Give her all props. Eh?
2: Yes.
0: Because she
2: yes,
0: really,
2: yes.
0: you know, you're not just. You're not just a singer. We can all boast you have an amazing voice.
2: Thank you, yes.
0: But there are some people with amazing voices and no stage presence.
2: Right.
0: All right? And let me say to you, you have that presence.
2: You, thank you.
0: You're quite the diva.
2: That's
0: you know,
2: fire.
0: Everything. You explode on stage. You transform.
2: And
0: tell
2: you know, that's just my natural personality, you know.
0: Yes.
2: Anybody who knows me knows
0: facts.
2: I'm that type of person.
0: Facts.
2: I am just the fun, bubbly, out there. Love to wine.
0: Yeah.
2: Everybody know the waistline is spoiled forever. You understand? So that's just my vibe.
0: Right. I asked these young children, who gave you that song? So they told me the writer of the song. I tell them, who gave you the wine? My mommy.
2: Yeah.
0: The writer. So who gave you the wine?
2: My mommy.
0: Your mommy too?
2: My mommy.
0: So thank you, the writer,
2: thanks
0: for the song.
2: Mommy. And thanks to my mommy for the wine. Big up Auntie Jones.
0: That's what it is. But how has it been? I know it's been... Can you say that soca, since you decided to come on the big stage mm-hmm. and do soca, can you say that it's been good to you?
2: Half enough. Mm-hmm. Half enough. Being good, meaning now that I'm exposed, everybody's seen me, I got a lot of compliments, a lot of encouragement.
0: Mm-hmm.
2: But the downside to it is not enough exposure,
0: mm-hmm.
2: especially for an upcoming artist. It's usually persons who have experience who get to showcase their talents a lot more. So that has been the little issue for me. So maybe avenues could be created. Maybe I need a stronger social media presence, something,
0: mm-hmm.
2: you know, to bring it out. It's not only the outside parties, it have to do with me as well,
0: mm-hmm.
2: you know, to actually bring out my vibe. But being in it now, I love the vibe. I would say that it's been good to me.
0: Yeah, and you know, funny that you may bring this up. A lot of the time, you know, artists turn around and they blame, boy, the judges.
2: Mm-hmm.
0: They blame, oh, the Lucian's not doing this. And,
2: mm-hmm.
0: and like it or not, sometimes, you know, some things may slip through the cracks. The judging, and I try to be politically correct. Sometimes I wonder, sometimes,
2: yeah,
0: what
2: was going
0: saw,
2: on?
0: Like,
2: what was going
0: what's
2: on?
0: Going
2: yeah,
0: on?
2: Yeah.
0: And I sometimes wonder, see, boy, why the Lucians are supporting their very own? We all have those questions. However,
2: mm-hmm.
0: we must also ask the question, what did I do or not do?
2: Right.
0: You understand? What can I do to make me better as an artist?
2: True.
0: You know, and you must start the work on yourself.
2: On yourself, yes.
0: You know, it's just like respect. You know, you're looking for respect, but you're not respecting you. And so you're teaching people how to treat
2: how
0: you.
2: How to treat you.
0: Yeah. So,
2: exactly that.
0: So in that, what you do is you start working on you. This is how I want people to see me.
2: Right.
0: So when I go out there, you know, and I put myself out there,
2: mm-hmm.
0: and that's what I'm selling. So you must live it.
2: Live it.
0: There are
2: not
0: some
2: just
0: artists...
2: speak or just expect, but become
0: exactly.
2: it. Become
0: exactly.
2: It.
0: Exactly. And I will never forget, and I think I said this here before, where I met this lady. I went out to do something, and they called me by my government name
2: mm-hmm.
0: in the establishment. And this lady turned around, and she looked at me, and she said, you have a name? She said, you have a name? She said, that's some real guerrilla marketing, you know, on your part. I admire that. You know, I always think your name is Pringles. Or Superman. Quincy is your name. You know, and this is it. This is when you start living what you do.
2: Yes.
0: You know, and so this is just so to the world. Some people call me, sometimes people call me my government name. And I kind of
2: you're a little put off because, you know, you're not used to it.
0: And then the Supreme goes, it's the same time I call you, you're not answering to them. I'm sorry, sorry, I didn't hear you. And then you're calling the wrong guy.
2: It wasn't me. You know? It wasn't Quincy today.
0: Yeah, understand? Yeah. So, and that's what it is. So you're going to go out there, you're going to want people to buy something that you yourself don't believe in.
2: Right.
0: Trust me, it's not going to work. So you have to live it. You have to breathe it. You have to get better at it and be your biggest critic.
2: Definitely.
0: You know, you understand?
2: And your biggest fan. I think I have been more of my biggest critic more than my fan, and that's something I have to change. And I'll be very candid. I have not been pushing myself as I'm supposed to.
0: Right.
2: You understand? And that's something that needs to change if I want to become, as you said, who I claim to be.
0: Right.
2: So I'm taking accountability on that.
0: But it's important that what you just said. I am also my biggest fan.
2: Yes.
0: When you get out there, you can't be so hard on yourself that you're being unrealistic.
2: Exactly.
0: If you got out there, you did a good job. Yeah, boy, I did that tonight.
2: Right.
0: You understand?
2: Right.
0: I did it today. I'm out the gate.
2: Right.
0: I did a good job. I may have to
2: sprinkle
0: one or two.
2: It's a tiny step. You may have to do something more, but at least you're not where you were.
0: Compliment yourself.
2: Yes.
0: Compliment
2: and yourself. We tend not to do that.
0: Yeah, you have to do that.
2: We're harder on ourselves than we celebrate ourselves.
0: Exactly.
2: And we're quick to celebrate somebody else.
0: I'm telling you. So you better celebrate you.
2: Yes, I have to celebrate
0: you. Quickly, tell me about this year. Tell me about yourself.
2: Okay, so this year, last year we were in the whole relationship situation, you know. Thank God you go. And so we're freed. And we have extras right now. So we have third party.
0: Tansa.
2: Extras. They're extras. Now, society and whatnot today, everybody tend to have a side chick, a side man, a side person, a side thing. There's always a side. Everybody's unsatisfied right now for whatever reason.
0: It's just a side job.
2: A little extra. We have a lot of energy. You understand?
0: Right.
2: So this song is basically celebrating a third party. So I have my person and I have you, the two of you. There's nobody not going nowhere. So, you know, like in a man's world, right? He has his side chick and a woman's supposed to be like a sister wife.
0: I know what you're talking about.
2: Behave yourself, you don't know. I know for you. I'm telling you.
0: You're like to
2: put us in sister wife situation. Right now, I want a brother husband.
0: Can all the men inside the SA, not us.
3: It's
2: yours. One of you better become my brother husband because I don't know your things. Yes.
0: Not us.
2: We're not doing sister wives. We're not doing brother husband.
0: In the chat say, not us. who wrote this one?
2: It was originally Curti, but we had to change it up a little bit. So it was the two of us who sat in the studio and put it together. I mean, it was a nice vibe when I heard it, and I was like, hey, we should do this.
0: Right,
2: and, we changed the record, mainly officially written for a man.
0: Right.
2: But that's not a song a woman would typically sing.
0: Right.
2: But then when we heard it, I was like, I want to do it. I like it. And let's bring out that vibe.
0: And that's the thing. You were never scared. I think last year you had some kind of controversy in your song.
2: Yes.
0: And all of that. So
2: yes.
0: That's cool.
2: Yeah.
0: That's cool. That's you.
2: Yeah, that's
0: you.
2: We're taking risks. We're going outside.
0: I'm going to send you your cheese sticks on your side. I put a side up there for you already. Look, he's not the Ezra.
2: I like that one, too.
0: Ezra, he started like Ezra. Ezra, so I give you a side there, all right? And that's
2: his wife there.
0: All right, my love. So, do your thing. Send you to the big stage. People, Get set. Breakfast Man, we're live. Once again, let me reach out to our sponsors. Let me say thank you very much for making this possible. 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Reed Consultancies, good morning. And start it right now, Hightension. Let's go.

0: Now let me tell you. Let me tell you,
1: I see
0: one woman get sad.
1: It's sad. Why?
0: And I see one woman get excited.
1: They have to, happy they have to
0: now,
1: be
0: let me tell you something.
1: You're celebrating your anniversary. We're not adding all again.
0: You just be honest.
1: Honesty.
0: You argue with nobody.
1: No fight, no
0: so that you bring more.
1: No war.
0: Because if you honest from the start,
1: correct.
0: You fix it.
1: Exactly.
0: From your heart.
1: That's it is. That's how it is.
0: Hartically. You're laughing at. You're laughing at. You understand? But the fellas inside are saying, not us. Somebody say you see the same thing. Hear what she's singing. But she's saying it's men that doing things. Not us. Not us. And another person say, I love it. Fun party.
1: Correct.
0: Another brother said, that's a heart attack song. Fellas, hold on, bro. Let me tell you something.
1: You don't like it. You better love it.
0: You my favorite one on the side.
1: Our favorite one, eh?
0: On the side.
1: On the side.
0: Favorite one on the side.
1: Now listen, you could take that anywhere, you know, Prince.
0: Yes.
1: You understand? It doesn't have to be a physical man.
0: Exactly.
1: Sometimes you know you like your bikes.
0: It could be
1: you
0: understand? Exactly.
1: You like your bikes.
0: Yeah.
1: Now your wife probably is saying, you know what, Quincy always on that bike then. She not giving me no kind of time. That's your third party.
0: That's my third party.
1: You understand?
0: But the problem is though, when all of a sudden the third party taking over and creating
1: war. So right now there you have to let the third party know I have to make some time for my person, my main person.
0: Why?
1: It's understanding.
0: Cooperation. Leave my stage. Just leave my stage.
1: Bye-bye. Thank you.
0: Congratulations to you, sir.
1: Thank you so much.
0: As usual. I know that you put it out there sweet.
1: It's so sweet.
0: So while ago, one man singing about a chalk.
1: And we're not giving chalk.
0: You compliment it, you're not giving chalk.
1: We're celebrating chalk.
0: You're making him understand that it's not about a chalk.
1: Hey.
0: All right? That's what it is. So take it out, your one. Congratulations.
1: Thank you so much, Ringo. Right? Thank you. Thank you for breakfast. Thank you for always having me. It's definitely my pleasure. We'll be back, hopefully.
0: Definitely.
1: Yes, and look out, semifinals. We are there.
0: Hey.
1: We're having a vibe. We're a food party right now.
0: Hey.
1: So come if you're a food party and if you're a four. We come back with that next year. That's another situation. Just get out.
0: People are there. Now, let me tell you, boy. Life sweet. Somebody's telling Jonathan, behave yourself. Mommy Buns, good morning. Hey, people, let me tell you something. We're winding down, and we have one more artist to bring in. All right. And this brother, I've known him for quite a while. I'll never be tired of introducing this brother. He was one of my brothers, original brothers. We go on school together, all kind of thing. That boy had to go on top of the hill sometimes to check my biological brother. And he was a little lower down the road in Mondada. He happens to be a performer. And a writer. You may have heard Minel speak about this brother the last time she was here and speaking about one of her writers, and it happens to be this brother, Carlton. CR in the building.
2: Good morning, brother. Good morning. How are you doing, my brother?
0: We are blessed.
2: Wonderful.
0: How are you?
2: Boy, I'm tired, I'm busy, but all good things.
0: That's a good thing.
2: Blessed to be tired, blessed to be busy.
0: There you go. Welcome home, brother.
2: Yes, I'm back home.
0: In every sense of the word.
2: But when I get the call, mm-hmm. I tell your partner, I say, listen, I almost passed the 4 basket of mango and said pelted mango because I said, wait a while now. How breakfast fed going on? And I know the first one they fed.
0: You understand?
2: I stand up outside, 4 basket of mangoes, I had a pelted mango. You all must come outside.
0: That's what you think, you know? That's what you think. One second, I was just saying something. Yes, I was telling you, you know, that's what you think. You figure we would come outside. Let me tell you something. We have a thing around here. Like, you know, them war going on the world, and them anti-missile.
2: You have an Iron Dome.
0: We have an Iron Dome.
2: Right,
0: mangoes and breadfruit not originated.
2: Well, is it at that? Or imagine, it's not it all.
0: Now, that's where the problem.
2: One way or the other, you're like...
0: Brother, you have been there. You've been pretty consistent. It's almost like you're a staple. You're a staple in the competition now. You've been making it to finals.
2: Yeah, blessing for that.
0: And not just you, physically, some of your artists,
2: yes,
0: been doing, yes, that. You've written for the likes of Minel.
2: This year, yes. So this year we have Minel, we have Trish,
0: uh-huh,
2: we have Hyper,
0: wow,
2: we have Yandy,
0: wow,
2: right, we have Shane King, we have myself. That's in the national competition. Am I forgetting,
0: right,
2: anybody? I might forget somebody, but I apologize for that somebody.
0: Nice.
2: The intercommercial, we have Ernie, which we're defending.
0: The defending, yeah. Ninja Foul. Kill us lucky, Ernie. Ninja Foul. Ninja Foul.
2: We also have KM2.
0: Right.
2: Again.
0: Okay, okay.
2: Right. There's a third party coming on. We have a third party too, don't worry. Third party coming on too.
0: Right.
2: And then the juniors, of course, you know, I always do the juniors.
0: Right.
2: Juniors, we did two for comprehensive and one for Delta combined.
0: Okay, nice.
2: Yeah.
0: Nice.
2: So we're sending them forward.
0: Yeah, this is good. You always, you know, and a lot of people don't know when Carlton come up there and do his thing, because it's just Carlton. Carlton and the whole crew.
2: Correct.
0: Because he has written for, you know, plenty of people.
2: Yes.
0: All right. And let me tell you, let me highlight one, Minel. Always great material, and Minel can belt it out.
2: Yes, yes, yes, yes.
0: And you heard two beautiful ladies here this morning. You heard Queen Yards and you heard Heritage.
2: Yeah, yeah.
0: You heard that.
2: Yes,
0: you,
2: yes,
0: heard
2: for sure,
0: voices
2: for sure.
0: There. And this is a, sure, this is a Minel too. You know,
2: yes,
0: when,
2: yes,
0: can you imagine those three ladies putting on something?
2: Oh, that'd be
0: like
2: amazing.
0: You remember this thing? The crew did "We Are the World."
2: Yes.
0: You remember that song with,
2: yes,
0: Michael Jackson? All the big stars.
2: Listen,
0: ended up on something like that.
2: I've always wanted to do
0: as far as I'm
2: concerned,
0: I want something for the powerful ladies, mm-hmm, to be on. So you have the Cupid, mm-hmm, and the Retty, and you have Queen, mm-hmm, Yards, and you have Minel, and you have Trish, and you put them all on one song,
2: on one song. Yeah,
0: and
2: yeah,
0: just,
2: yeah,
0: let them put it out there like a ladies' anthem. And it doesn't have to be anything, just I see. A women's empowerment song from those ladies.
2: Correct.
0: Together.
2: Correct.
0: Like, sister, you hear me? And putting this thing out there. Boy, look at me getting goosebumps.
2: Well, I make you a deal. Yeah. You manage it, I will write it.
0: Let me tell you, ladies, if you're interested,
2: right,
0: in it, let's do it. Let's do it. Yeah, we are
2: too. If you will manage it, I will write it.
0: Let's do it. I see something beautiful. And this is what I talk about, and I always put forth collaboration. Listen to me. But let me be, according to tonight, let me be candid here. I do not need soca. Full stop.
2: Mm.
0: I probably figure I can stand on my own and all of that. But you know what? As far as I'm concerned, it'll just be bland. No man is an island. And it is always nicer when you have that togetherness, when you have, mm-hmm, collaboration, mm-hmm, and people out there see you and see the others. It's like they see unity and they want to be part of it. And this is what I see. So you see the fact that you're writing for all those people and you collaborating and you're putting things there into the school and into the future of our culture.
2: Mm-hmm.
0: I absolutely love it. So this is why I kind of stepped off the competition stage, but still, I contribute yearly.
2: Yeah,
0: you know,
2: yeah.
0: I put something out there, even though, you know, nice in a certain way, I go in up there, right? But I put it out there,
2: mm-hmm,
0: because,
2: mm-hmm,
0: as far as I'm concerned, as long as you can contribute, you,
2: yeah,
0: know,
2: yeah, yeah,
0: you just do that.
2: And it's important. We have conversations daily, mm-hmm, about exportability. We have conversations daily about, you know, the level or the placement of St. Lucian music. And the one thing that I've recognized is that I think we're the last when it comes to trying to collaborate. We don't collaborate.
0: Mm-hmm.
2: Every man going out there
0: because
2: trying to,
0: everybody's afraid, brother.
2: But that's what I'm getting at. Now, when I started writing, I made sure to tell everybody at the beginning of the year, we are going to move as a team.
0: Fox.
2: I've written for somebody all of the tents. So I've essentially written for all the tents. And every, like the song say, when we don't roll alone. I take them to karaoke. We all sing our songs at karaoke as a team.
0: Yeah.
2: Right? From Yandy all the way up to Minel. Okay? Newcomer, four-time Calypso Monarch. We, at our rehearsals, because we do our private rehearsals, I'm sure,
0: right,
2: you've probably seen clips of it.
0: Yes,
2: when,
0: yes,
2: we do our rehearsals, we are all there. There's no competition. Okay?
0: Right.
2: We are one family. This is Team Carlton Roberts. and we're going forward as that. So so that's where the collaboration, the internal collaboration starts.
0: And that's just where, and a lot of people, and they will only realize that, and I'm saying that, and some of them might want to crucify me for it. You will only realize your greatness on the world stage when the togetherness
2: falls. Correct.
0: Remember me saying that to you
2: very
0: all?
2: Very correct.
0: And if you watch it well, we've been out there celebrating St. Lucia and whatever. Watch what happens. All right? Y'all realize how sports, y'all realize how Jill and our friend, everybody, enemies and friends alike, the only thing that separates us and should only separate us for this season, this silly season, is politics.
2: Yes.
0: That's it, because you have your colors. It's up to you. We have your party act. After that, it should always be unity. And in unity, there's strength. And what you're doing right here, brother, I must commend you. And you come out and you do your thing. And you compete. And Carlton, you've never won a crown. You've gone out there every year. And you never came back here. And I've never had the conversation with you. And I'm happy to say that when you say, boy, them judges this and them judges that. And
2: you never
0: go down that road.
2: No.
0: In your mind, you contributed. You got your love. On to the next.
2: But
0: let's make it fly.
2: Even with that, you touched on it earlier. There's an introspection that one has to do.
0: Facts.
2: Okay? I mean, the judges are a factor, yes. But before I get there, I want to do my introspection to start picking things off my list that I can do better before I get to them. Now, after I've satisfied the fact that, yeah, you know what? I've done all I can. Now, let me set my sights. So what are you all doing?
0: So we're all doing.
2: Right?
0: Yeah, I do everything I have to do. What now? You
2: exactly.
0: know, let me say that to you. Years gone by, and lately I haven't been hearing that because things starting to look up. Artists were quarreling about the big fight, about more money, you know, more in the competition, give us more, pay us on time, that kind of stuff and whatnot. And there was a year, there was a big year, when the godfather, Terry Francis, make everybody a part. Tell him I mentioned his name. Tell him follow me. Yeah, I'm going to invite him to the show, you know. Terry Francis, I'm inviting you to breakfast, man. Come on up for the bus. Listen, all artists that year vex because as far as they're concerned, we're not getting enough.
2: Right.
0: The cost of fireworks, dancers, our props and things, coming to more than we're making.
2: Mm.
0: And then we had to pay a part of the money to the producer and all of that. What are we doing?
2: Right.
0: You know, that was the cry. That was the cry all the time. And then, you know, everybody decided they want to protest. And they came to me and I stood out like a sore thumb. Anyway. And probably people tell me, boy, you're a sellout, a traitor, them kind of thing. But they did not understand what I was saying. And I made no excuses for it. And today, I still make no excuses for not bonding with the crew because it was broken down before they even went to competition. When they went out there quarreling by that, I said, guys, one, it can't be so disorganized. We're in the middle of St. Lucia Carnival. Days before a competition, y'all decide y'all want to boycott this. St. Lucians will boycott you all. St. Lucians don't play by the carnival. You don't play that. So you don't do that in such a disorganized way. And number two, what we need to start doing is being on time for shows, being on time for interviews, being well-dressed, presenting ourselves better, working on our craft, not coming out there and deciding because I say, two leaves making noise in the bush. Everybody's supposed to accept that. No, you know, work. Y'all don't like that song?
2: But you
0: like that song?
2: You see,
0: like that song? You write it?
2: I can put something together. Like,
0: yeah. So just now, so I was saying, you know, many times we don't look at us and decide, let me work on me and give them work to do now. All right? So now, if we come together, we do that and stop claiming it late and all of that, and right after July, take a break. Let July start again in August. Start working. Start doing workshops. Start putting out things and decide, look what we're doing. St. Lucia will stand with you. And decide, but look at all what the artist is doing. Why y'all care do that for the artist? And that was my thing. That's why I did not stand. But I said, no, we have to do it in an organized way. Because one, I hear freedom in my mouth. I say in what I want. Although sometimes it's coming out before I stop it. I'm not afraid. And then I have to defend it. You understand? But I go out and I say, I will say what it is.
2: Yeah.
0: Guys, you all need to do better by the artists, but we need to do better by us first. Teach people how to treat us.
2: Correct. Now, I have 2 points to make on that.
0: Yeah, quickly, because the producer's not watching me, had I?
2: All right, first, producers, first, you have an unfair advantage. You also have the ability to see through the scope of a businessman. That's what's different.
0: That's not unfair.
2: It is unfair because not unfair. Not
0: I know
2: unfair.
0: And what you say?
2: Wholesomely.
0: Yeah.
2: But they can't see it.
0: Yeah.
2: Because they're not business people. Right? Because me as a businessman, I want to see what you bring into the table. Why should I give you more money?
0: Exactly.
2: I want to see what commodity you're coming with. I want to see, yes, you can be professional. Fast. I want to see, yes, there's certain things I need to see that will sell your product and accent the brand.
0: You know, one of the guys I highlight all the time, and I don't care how people look at him, Manchus.
2: Yeah, Manchus is a...
0: I absolutely love, I have respect mm-hmm. for Manchus because of how he handles everything. Manchus is always on time,
2: mm-hmm. Mm-hmm.
0: always polite, pretty consistent,
2: mm-hmm.
0: very respectful, and he markets himself.
2: Correct.
0: He goes out there and he pushes it. Let me tell you, some of y'all might send it out as a meme. Mm, look, Manchester again. Guess what? Y'all just advertised for Manchester.
2: Correct.
0: Yeah, jump high, jump low. This is what it is. Mm. And this man is on point.
2: Yeah.
0: And like you said, yeah. from a businessman perspective, that's how he's looking at it.
2: That's
0: and
2: it.
0: If
2: that's
0: the tents, if the Calypso tents, the soca tents, the soca artists, the carnival bands, look at Just for Fun. Just for Fun is not just a carnival band that is there. Mm-hmm. Just for Fun is operating year-round.
2: Mm-hmm.
0: Even after carnival, it's Just for Fun merchandise. There's an event Correct. Going on. There's Correct. Marketing. So this is what I ask of you guys. Before you go out there and criticize and bash judges, and I'm not saying the judges are perfect. They're not. Before you go out there and criticize a crew, and I have to give kudos. And you know me, if they were doing shit, I giving them licks. But if they're doing something right, I'm saying it. I'm CPMC. They've been doing something. You know, they've been bringing things up, the quality of stuff and the things they bring up, and that's because they're doing it from there. So, let's give them something if we want to give
2: Correct. Licks. Correct.
0: Do you understand? Correct. Let's give them something. But
2: and the last point,
0: yeah.
2: was two producers, excuse me. So, at the right time, we can't let go of it. Two leaves making noise in the bush. What were you doing in the bush? I just, I can't let it go. I'm sorry.
0: You see why you can beat anybody on your show? Bro, you know they have certain things, right? When you say they're just supposed to pass.
2: No, not me.
0: It's just about, I saw a pastor saying something like, if you have a drive-by salary, make some noise, and the driver your salary reach and just, you're supposed to let certain things pass like that. And I couldn't know that. Two leaves making noise in the bush. What were you doing?
2: Exactly. And I want to know which two leaves, if I had to write this up. Right. Go detail. Well,

0: Oh, yes, absolutely love this. So, Gandhan.
1: Yes, I.
0: Big stage for you, my
1: big
0: soul.
1: Big stage for me.
0: Big stage for you. Big stage for you. Thank you, man. Now, let me tell you, people, you know how it goes down. You know, I've been eating my tea. Let me tell you, they have some people at work that coming in here. We have our own security company. I want you all to know that. And we paid them in breakfast. So, I'm not. I suspect we're going to need some sardines too. And I want you all to know, just in case you're thinking, I'm not only at Kiss Cake and them kind of thing. The Turbo Charge Up Energy Drink, that's from Lamnat. The Tortilla Bring the Vibe, that's from Lamnat. The 85-inch screen, that's from Massey Omitos. I bet you all about to think that was from Lamnat too. That was the kicker. All right. And the trip that you're going to be winning, that's from the Travel and Leisure Center. The Weekend for Two, Petit Parody, that's from High Tension. All right, I just want you to do that. Hey, start it. Let's go.
2: See you again.

0: What you make it uniform? Sam is. Yeah. You, let me tell you, I come in there in my handcuff, dog.
1: Yeah.
0: I want y'all to know, I will have handcuffs on me and a rope.
1: I want a big chain.
0: Yeah, hostage. What is a big chain? I think I'm gonna take one of Umpa chains.
1: I want a, you know, them chain no, they tie in the boat.
0: No, I want one of Umpa chains. Let me put it around their neck. Chances are they'll come faster. Come here, hostage.
1: A lasso. Hostage. Nobody have a lasso.
0: What? That's too big. Boy, that boy will see me waving my handcuff in the air. I might even grab you by your hair because I taking you hostage. Yeah, starting next week, June. Next week, June.
1: Now that one is for Niretti and a third party. Some of y'all have a good situation and mess it up.

0: Silly go on some kind of race. All you want to do is be
1: yeah, 90. Your mother tell you, girl, Joliffe Carlton. Because your man can fly you to Japan. Right now, you leave Carlton. Not what I'm sure you're doing. Big June, dog. Big June. Why? We have another one? You have another one? Pace yourself. Now, here goes it, man. Pace yourself. Why?
2: Yeah,
1: people say, I like that tune. Look, somebody say, hey, let me look for someone. Hostage. Hostage. We are playing that. Yeah. We are playing that. Look, somebody say, two leaves making noise in the bush. Let's go.
2: Hey!
1: Stop it.
2: Wow.

0: Carlson, I hear a shadow influence. I have shadow influence.
1: The bass man in my head.
0: Yeah, this is beautiful. Bum, bum, bum, bum, bum, bum, bum, bum.
1: All right, bounce on one spot.
0: Yeah, somebody say, I hope it's not horse stage, because I'm not kissing no in rickety voice.
1: Nah, but tell that person, we have a concealed weapon, you know.
0: Yeah, so check yourself.
1: Right.
0: Yeah, someone say, Carlton Roberts, may God continue to bless you. Best bins, mommy bins. And somebody say, from hospital to hospital, I done them. Hey, people, let me tell you, Carlton, always a pleasure having you.
1: Always a pleasure being on Vibe Radio. Yeah. Big up yourself. Thanks for everything that you do. We appreciate your contribution. You know, it's a wonderful thing. And God bless you and your whole team. Continue doing what you're doing, brother.
0: When you finish there, go sit down, finish, eat, piss yourself. I come into you just now.
1: You don't have four crackers left, eh?
0: Only, what?
1: Yeah,
0: only four crackers.
1: Somebody other than myself at all.
0: Attention, Daddy. Look, you must say you have his own crickets.
1: I know, I see his own bowl.
0: He will have his own bowl, his own crickets.
1: We want him.
0: So the team eating by itself. Yes. And Queen Yard's cheering corner. So we are though. We are calling names.
1: We are calling names.
0: Jamaican say no point finger from my mouth.
1: They say, who dealt it, smelt it.
0: So. Yeah, you understand. Hey, people, Let me tell you, thank you very much. Thank you very much, Kelty. All right, take it easy.
1: Yes,
0: all right.
1: Big up yourself.
0: And thank you very much for being here on a morning. Thank you very much for being. Somebody says, lovely songs, CR. All right, absolutely loving it. And yeah, and I'm loving the music. I'm loving the contributions. And I absolutely, let me say thank you very much to my artist this morning and my producer and DJ. You know, boy, peace yourself. We finish it now. All right. And let me also reach out and say this morning, all right, take advantage of it. Massey Homestore, beat the clock from 9 to 12. 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Let me tell you something. They're fighting for Quick's Vital Supplies. And remember, from the start, I tell them, Quick's, you can't live without your Quick's. I say if you're driving and you have put a pack of Quicks in your, especially on a special diet or you drink your water and them kind of thing, you don't want to stay hungry, you don't want to get headache. Take your little Quick trip, your Vital Supplies. The name says it all. All right, Tortilla, bring the vibe. And also Turbo. All right, charge up. And this morning, our snack pack. We have our big fruit, our cheese sticks, our tortillas. We have everything there in our snack pack and our fruit and juice. No sleep, no trip. All right, also the Travel and Leisure Center, our visa experts. These guys are going to be coming in from next week to take care of us and us. Somebody might be flying out. Check yourself. Somebody might get their visa. Check yourself. Don't worry about them story about they still in visa. Don't mind them. Chums are our friend. Okay? And also, let me also reach out to Design. boy, they almost lose me there. Let me take my own thing because they're giving me a chuck. Let me just take my own thing, Missy. Yeah, a while ago I was there. They just take me out. Anyway, yeah, I was saying, First National Bank here for you. Just tap to the VAVAL, spend $500 or more on your credit card and get a chance to jump with one of the biggest balance bands on the land with $1,000 spending money. 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Check them out for all the disposable supplies. Let me tell you, you have it from cups to plates to spoons to forks to probably a food party now that you can dispose of. All right.

0: That's great. And already, Shema, we know now that you're 20 plus 30, your eyesight going. She's not 50, she's 20 plus 30. All right, my eyesight going on. You see that mask there? That's Venus mask. Because we're writing a song, Carlton writing a song for Venus. Venus will be part of the soccer competition next year. And we're putting that mask on Venus. All right, Rastaman Cherry. All right, so
1: get ready
0: for your debut. And this is where I say thank you very much for being part of Breakfast Fed. And you can join us again tomorrow. Boy, Free Up Friday. Prince Zamboli say, where the ticket? No, tomorrow. Tomorrow is Free Up Friday. We need it already. And Odilia asks, she says she already on stage. Let me move there. Children, take it easy. I'll speak to you all tomorrow. Bye-bye. Nali, bye-bye. I can show you.

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0: pumpkin and sandal da. 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I want you.
1: I rigged it.

Yeah, that's right. 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It is Thursday, a local kind of Thursday. Don't forget to hit me at 725-2455. Let me know what's good, what's going on out there. Right?

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2: 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Which side are you on? 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And Game 3, if necessary, Saturday, June 20th. 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With finals game 1 tipping off on Wednesday, June 24th at the Bosseju Indoor Facility. 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
1: The stage is set and only the strongest four teams remain. 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At 7 p.m., it's a clash of yesteryear Soufriere veterans versus Vieuxfort veterans as the elders pave the way for the next generation. Then, at 9 p.m., the Black Heart U-20 semifinals. 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Also featuring, live from Dominica, the Bouillon King, Nice, and St. Lucia's hottest and newest sensations, Gabby Gabby. 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Soufriere Mini Stadium is the place to be. Then on Sunday, June 14th, the action moves to the north for semifinals number 2 at the Francis Baba Lastic Mini Stadium in Groseillers. 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Winner takes all. The action kicks off from 6 p.m. as we relive the good old days. LeClaire veterans will play Groseillers veterans as we welcome the future legends of St. Lucian football. Semifinals weekend, Saturday, June 13th at the Soufriere Mini Stadium, and Sunday, June 14th, the Francis Baba Lastic Mini Stadium in Groseillers. It comes alive. The Black Heart SL FAU 20 Knockout Football Tournament semifinals. 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
3: 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Flip them off.

Speaking. Get in your section and make sure you stay there.

Play some new ones for you, right? For you to get used to for 2026. St. Lucia. Get used to it, you know. Get used to it. This one from Lancelot. Ezra the Fun Machine. This one called Gesso. Gesso.

Others of you just locking in, right? 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Welcome, welcome, welcome, welcome. 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It's a call, We Home. Yeah, brand new for 2026 in Lucia Carnival. This one from Shane King. Get used to it, you know. I like it. And I like it a lot.

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1: Yeah, get used to the new ones, right? This is another one from the man Mantras. This one called Fully Charged. And yeah, this one will be in the competition, right? He made it to the semi-final round. So make sure you look out for this one. 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

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Beta, beta. This is a friend of mine, Ricky T. True color. Oi, oi, oi, oi, oi. Let me tell you, sir. Tell my buddy. What?

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It is 5 Radio 92.9 and 104.9 FM. If you're truly DJ High Tension taking the ride through till about 4:30 p.m., right? It is a local kind of Thursday, right? That's my favorite part, you know. Beta, beta, beta, beta.

off. I'm not working for anybody. 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
2: 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We're the new kids on the block, and we're good. Think about it. Even the competition is listening. Yep, they're copying and pasting, you know. Now you're feeling the vibe.

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